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Top into the Heartbreakers and pack up the plantation with needles and pens. You don't know how it feels and start things out with Don't Come Round Here No More. It's the Petty Party here on 105.7 KLCC. Winners Classic Rock coming up. Mountain Mike's Pizza, $25 gift certificate could be yours. But for now, it's Billy Squire.

0: But at 5.7 kilos, ZZ Reno's Classic Rock and Sammy Hagar. I Can't Drive 55. Billy Squire was in there. Also, Tom Petty and the Heartbreakers, the Petty Party. So I'm reading Bill Church's book, The Electric Church. Bill Church, of course, played bass with Sammy Hagar in Montrose. Went on to play with Sammy Hagar for many, many albums. And it's a story of him growing up in Reno, playing with people like Mike Manor, Steve Hatley, and Paul Mangtalo at places long gone here in Northern Nevada, venues and things like that. Also, he talks about going to San Francisco, and he and Ronnie Montrose being in different bands like Sawbuck with Chuck Ruff, and going on to play with Van Morrison and record with Van Morrison, Bill Church and Ronnie Montrose. And then the early, I'm up to the early Sammy Hagar stuff. Great book if you want to find that for a good time. Bill, The Electric Church, of the biography. But right now, what time is it?
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0: All right. 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And let's play You Can't Go Wrong from Mountain Mike's Pizza. 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
3: Two new crashes are being reported in the city. 580 southbound, south of Moana Lane. That caused a big buildup there and is now just starting to spread out. Those four lanes are filled shoulder to shoulder. The other crash is reported on 395 southbound, right below Park Boulevard. The good news is that the southbound side of 395 is usually light at this time. The northbound side of 395, that's a different story. That's overfilled from the Spaghetti Bowl up to Golden Valley Road. Be ready for a delay there. 80 westbound from USA Parkway to Vista is in full rush hour mode. Be ready for a slow roll all the way into the city of Sparks. This is Boogie with a look at this afternoon's traffic.
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4: News 4, Chief Meteorologist Matt Monroe with today's Lake Tahoe forecast. It's going to be gorgeous around the lake today. Lots of sunshine, warm and dry. Highs reaching 78 and the winds are calm much of the day. Tonight, increasing clouds. Lows drop down to 48. Have a terrific day at your Weather Authority forecast.
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0: rocking into the night. 105.7 KLC, Easy Windows Classic Rock, Max Volume 38 Special. And what was that before that? Oh, there was REO Speedwagon, Aerosmith. So here we are on a Tuesday and just days away from two of the greatest bands, two of the greatest classic rock bands ever coming to town. We're going to be playing outside Nugget Event Center. Man, this is going to be a huge night. Deep Purple and Kansas. Tickets, get them up at KOZZRadio.com. It's going to be a good one. Deep Purple in Kansas this Saturday night at the Nugget Outdoor Event Center. Looking forward to that one. That's going to be a good time. Okay. Coming back, we're going to be some David Bowie. Going to be some Stones right here on KOZZ. 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
1: It's Alice Cooper butting into your regularly scheduled life to let you know what's in store later on. And Tales from the Attic, I'll tell you about Dick Wagner and Steve Hunter playing on my Welcome to My Nightmare album. Of course, I've got facts and trivia on ZZ Top, the Popo, a Cougar, and Three Doors Down. 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
4: We've got a crash on 580 northbound south of the Spaghetti Bowl. Be ready for that to cause a delay there. That section of highway tends to get kind of busy at this time during rush hour, so that's going to cause a long line building up waiting to go eastbound on 80. That line of vehicles won't clear up until after East McCarran, so through the Nugget Corridor, you're going to have plenty of neighbors. Speaking of jammed up, Rock Boulevard's that way. So is East McCarran, both of them from Gregg Street up to 80. That's even happening on Veterans Parkway from Clean Water Way all the way to the intersection at East Gregg Street where it turns to Sparks Boulevard.
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10: Abraham Lincoln, at the age of 8, had an axe put into his hands and never stopped working as he grew large and notably strong in the American frontier, clearing land, building cabins, fences, plowing fields, cutting hay, and endlessly chopping firewood. 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

0: 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I'm Max Volume, and revisiting Creedence Sunday night at the Rib Cook-Off. They were so good. Kurt Griffey is just one amazing guitar player, and the band, it's the band that toured with Doug and Stu. You know, John Fogerty did his thing, but Doug Clifford, Reno's own Doug Clifford, and Stu Cook, who lived here at one point in time but has since relocated to Austin, Texas, the two of them, the original members of Creedence, who brought so much joy to so many people for so many years as Creedence Clearwater Revisited. And then revisiting Creedence on Sunday night at the Rib Cook-Up. Taylor Dane was exceptionally good. There was just a lot of great music, a lot of good times. But speaking of the Rib Cook-Off, what all happened? Well, let's see now. 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Fifth place was Men Wielding Fire. Fourth place, Gitter Smoked. Third place, Porky Chicks Barbecue. Second place, Butch's Smack Your Lips Barbecue. And first place, and a really cool story, because Chicago Barbecue, first place winners, one of the original cookers to ever join in 37 years ago. And Papa had been there every single one, but this year he's in the hospital not feeling so good. But the kids went on to win. And they had him on the phone when they were getting the award. And the video was really cool watching that, but... Nugget Casino Resort, the best in the West Nugget Rib Cook-Off, and first place Chicago Barbecue. There was a lot of good stuff going on out there. It was just a lot of fun, okay? Coming back in just a moment, what do we got? Oh, there's going to be, get this, Queen, Kenny Loggins, and Fleetwood Mac right here on KOZZ. It's
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3: A new crash as we kick off the look at traffic this hour. Authorities are reporting that in Sparks on 80 eastbound off Nugget Avenue. Be on the lookout for added congestion in that area. 80 westbound from USA Parkway is jam-packed from that on-ramp all the way to Vista Boulevard, with some areas having more buildup than others. The westbound off-ramp on East McCarran there on 80 westbound appears to be overflowing as well. North McCarran from Bering over to El Rancho Drive is moving slowly on both sides of the road, and the flow up to the North Valleys, that has gotten a little bit easier. The congestion there is now only limited to the section between North McCarran and Parr Boulevard.
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5: News 4, Chief Meteorologist Matt Monroe with today's Reno forecast. Today, a lot of sunshine and a little bit warmer compared to yesterday. We'll top it out at 86 degrees with light easterly winds between 5 and 10. Tonight, increasing clouds but dry, lows down to 59. Have a terrific day at your Weather Authority forecast.
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0: It's Fleetwood Mac, 105.7 KLZC Windows Classic Rock. Get your workforce rewrite. Coming to a close because I want to turn things over to Alice Cooper, the king of her kind. Alice Cooper, he's going to be in just moments. Alice's Attic, and he's been reporting from Europe as the his other band, the Hollywood Vampires, Joe Perry and Johnny Depp, out on tour. So, yeah, there's that. Tomorrow morning, it's going to be your buddies, Kevin and Jay. They had him on this morning. Guy called him and said, you guys get Chrysler tickets. It's Bert Kreischer. Bert Kreischer and Kevin and Jay got tickets to give away all week long. And they had him on this morning. It was really funny. Kevin's going to put it up on the podcast page tomorrow. If you missed it, it was pretty damn funny. Bert Kreischer, Grand Sierra Resort Grand Theater, coming up September 19th. Win tickets from Kevin and Jay. I'm going to get on out of here. Let's hang out tomorrow. Thank you so much, and see you.
1: Missed the Morning Crew? Check this out. Here's what happened.
2: Maybe you heard of him. His name's Bert Kreischer.
3: Yeah, Bert Kreischer. Yeah.
2: Yeah. He's coming to town. Uh-huh. He's coming to town. And we're going to be giving away tickets next week.
3: Yes, we are.
2: We get to talk to him on Tuesday.
3: Oh, very good.
2: I mean, granted, it'll be on the phone, but I'm sure he'll have his shirt off.
3: Probably. If he doesn't, I will.
2: No, please don't.
3: Oh, come on. I'm going to start doing our show with my shirt off.
2: I don't need to see that pasty white nastiness. No.
3: All right. I think everybody out there is imagining what
2: they've seen you. They know exactly what it looks like. Okandaka was in a solo. Oh, oh, oh, oh, oh.
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4: A new crash as we kick off the look at traffic this hour. Authorities are reporting that in Sparks on 80 eastbound off Nugget Avenue. Be on the lookout for added congestion in that area. 80 westbound from USA Parkway is jam-packed from that on-ramp all the way to Vista Boulevard, with some areas having more buildup than others. The westbound off-ramp on East McCarran there on 80 westbound appears to be overflowing as well. North McCarran from Bering over to El Rancho Drive is moving slowly on both sides of the road, and the flow up to the North Valleys, that has gotten a little bit easier. The congestion there is now only limited to the section between North McCarran and Parr Boulevard.
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0: It's time once again to escape to another world where The Rock is always just right and your seasoned host is never short on stories to share. 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
1: It's the 8th of September, and I guess if you're a student or teacher, you're back at school. 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Up here in Alice's Attic, we like to break the rules. I will promise not to play Christmas music before November. We kind of make that a common courtesy. In case you haven't figured it out, I'm Alice Cooper, and this is my radio show. And this hour, we're going back to 1975 for the Cooper Countdown featuring David Bowie and the Eagles. Plus, if you submit to Uncle Alice, I might spin something from the car. 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
0: Alice's Attic with Alice Cooper is out on the road.

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11: Greetings again, my favorite little sick things. It's Alice Cooper, the king of your kind, bringing you stuff and nonsense for this hour's Alice's Attic. You know, they talk about death and taxes being the only sure things in life, but you can also count on me. Radio shows, live concerts, even golf are sure things in my life. And of course, my wife, Cheryl, trumps all of those. Okay, enough about me. Or is there ever enough about me? Okay, there is. How about I play something for you?
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0: time for Movie Music Madness, where Alice attempts to play the soundtrack to West Side Story.
1: 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I'm so pretty.
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3: If you're a listener of a certain age, I'm sure you remember going to the movies to see Forrest Gump. Came out in 1994, and Tom Hanks was so great in it. Plus, it featured Robin Wright as Jenny, Gary Sinise as Lieutenant Dan, and Sally Field as Forrest's mom. The movie earned a bunch of Academy Awards, including Best Picture, Best Actor, Hanks, Best Adapted Screenplay, among others. It was so unique. Forrest Gump had a soundtrack that was almost as good as the film itself. And here's a Bob Seger contribution, Against the Wind.

0: We'll be back with more Alice Cooper next. Alice's Attic with Alice Cooper.
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0: Well, yeah. And Dick Wagner was almost as good. So, Alice Cooper fans, that's the scoop. Tell me what else you want to know by dropping a line to Alice at Alice's Attic. Some law enforcement trivia is coming up your way. So freeze. Hands up.
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0: If you're looking for a radio host who plays games with you, you've come to the wrong place. Unless, of course, the game is rock, paper, scissors. Then you can count on our faithful host to choose rock every single time. He's got his microphone on, and his leathers are just back from the cleaners. It's Alice's Attic with Alice Cooper.
4: Is it weird that we're all sitting around in our pajamas listening to me talk? Actually, I'm not in PJs. I have a clothes designer in Cologne, Italy named Mika, and it's almost hard to even explain these clothes. I know you like to think of me sleeping in my black leather pajamas with a studded codpiece, but here I am wearing red onesies with a butt flap, just like you guys. 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I've got some rock that rolls for you, starting with this little ditty.
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1: 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And we're doing more rock now. It's Alice's Attic with Alice Cooper.

0: 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Alice's Attic with Alice Cooper.
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1: Hey Alice, I'm writing from Chepstow, Monmouthshire. I had to thank you for the incredible Hollywood Vampire Tour. Getting to see you and Johnny Depp live at Cardiff Castle was a milestone I never thought I would reach. For years, a strict marriage meant I wasn't allowed to listen to your music or see your shows. I even had to miss out on the Pirates of the Caribbean films because I knew better than to ask. Since then, I have been widowed and just finished a grueling 10-year battle with cancer. Standing on the other side of all that, I realized life is too short. I figured I had nothing left to lose, so I finally bought a ticket. The whole band was absolutely outstanding. Joe Perry, Tommy Henriksen were incredible on guitars. And oh boy, Glenn Sobel really plays them drums. I stayed right until the absolute end, completely missed my last train home, and had to find a last minute place to stay. I even lost my tour t-shirt in the chaos. But you know what? I would do it all again in a heartbeat. Watching you, Johnny, and the rest of the vampires up on that stage, I can't even find the right words. The whole night was just incredible. Thank you all for giving me an experience that made me feel so powerful and free. With huge respects, Sheena Ellis. Wow, what a nice letter. That's very, very nice of you, Sheena. And he wouldn't let you go see the pair. Who was this guy? Don't forget, I take comments and criticism as well as compliments, so send them my way at alice@alicesattic.com.
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0: You're inside Alice's Attic. Your sagacious host could truly benefit from having a yard sale. Who wouldn't be interested in used straitjackets, top hats, guillotines, and leather pants? There's even a lava lamp from his first L.A. apartment. But amongst the flotsam and jetsam of an extraordinarily interesting life are the tantalizing tales that only a Rock and Roll Hall of Famer could deliver. So sit back and enjoy another hour of rock and talk with Alice Cooper.
11: Hey, it's Uncle Alice checking on you. If nobody has asked you yet, how was your day today? It's important to talk about what's up, how you feel, even when things went, they might even suck. And you still got to talk about it. And by the way, Suck was the title of a vampire movie I was in back in 2009, where I played a bartender. Malcolm McDowell played Eddie Van Helsing. And I ended up being the premier predator. I was the oldest vampire and had all the say about what happened. Okay, enough about things that suck. Here's some rock that doesn't.
0: Alice's Attic with Alice Cooper.

kicking is coming up. Now on Alice's Attic with Alice Cooper, let's do more music. It's Alice's Attic with Alice Cooper.

0: girlfriend, Mary, and she lost 23. We feel terrific. 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
1: Well, it's fact time, and you little freaks, you need them, don't you? So I got you. Here, I got you, really. John Steinbeck's dog ate the first draft of Of Mice and Men. His teacher was not impressed. Kiss guitarist Ace Frehley's real name is Paul Daniel Frehley. In the Philippines, McDonald's serves spaghetti. In the 1920s, Daredevil Gladys Roy played a full-on tennis match against a stuntman, Evan Unger, on top of a plane that was flying 3,000 feet in the air. I can't do that, can you? Mexican General Santa Anna had an elaborate state funeral for his amputated leg. They call him Eileen now. And finally tonight, the first known vending machine was invented by Hero of Alexandria in ancient Egypt to dispense holy water. So they had a holy water vending machine. You insert a coin, push down, and receive a measure of holy water. Vampires did not go there at all. And that's a wrap on the facts. Back with more rock trivia, because I can see you shaking from trivia withdrawal.
0: What? You think radio this brilliant is free? We'll be back with more amazing Alice Cooper after the break.
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0: Unlike Elvis, Alice Cooper has not left the building. We'll return with more Genius Radio after this. 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
1: Hi, Alice Cooper. I just wanted to tell you how much I love listening to your voice and all the stories you talk about and about all the great music, too. Thank you. XOXO. That's hugs and kisses, hugs and kisses. Because you make me happy. I almost gave up on music for good. Then I decided one night to listen to KSLX after I had a bad nightmare. Again, best thing ever. You were on the radio talking and playing the great music. I can't stop listening now. I am hooked. Thank you. Love, Bobby. Phoenix. So she had nightmares and her cure was listening to my radio show. Generally, my show gives you nightmares. If you're a night creature too, drop me a line at alice@aliceisattic.com. I'll be right back with Texas Trivia, so stick around.
0: Your teller of Detroit stories, Alice Cooper, will return after these messages.
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0: 25 pounds. So I went. I walked out and never smoked again. And that's after 35 years of smoking. I went back for a weight loss hypnosis and I went with my wife, Emily, and I lost 33 pounds. 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We feel terrific. 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
2: 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I went back for a weight loss hypnosis, and I went with my wife Emily, and I lost 33 pounds. Emily, who lost 31 pounds, brought her friend Mary, and she lost 23. We feel terrific. Our relationship has never been better.
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3: 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On June 14th, Betty hit four fours, clearing her Gambler's Bonus four-of-a-kind bingo card for over $11,000. 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

0: 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Miss the morning crew? Check this out. Here's what happened.
1: Give me a break. 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
2: Lake of America.
1: Lake America, not Lake of America. Lake of,
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1: And it's North
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1: America.
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2: 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Bah!
1: Okay.
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1: All right.
2: You do you, boo.
1: All right, Mountain Ollie.
2: So, there you go. We are not changing, though, so November 1st, we are going to fall back.
1: Washington Redskins. Cleveland Indians.
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0: 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Miss the Morning Crew? Check this out. Here's what happened.
1: Maybe you heard of him. His name's Bert Kreischer.
2: Yeah, Bert Kreischer. Yeah.
1: Yeah. He's coming to town. Uh-huh. He's coming to town. And we're going to be giving away tickets next week.
2: Yes, we are.
1: We get to talk to him on Tuesday.
2: Oh, very good.
1: I mean, granted, it'll be on the phone, but I'm sure he'll have his shirt off.
2: Probably. If he doesn't, I will.
1: No, please don't.
2: Oh, come on. I'm going to start doing our show with my shirt off.
1: I don't need to see that pasty white nastiness.
2: No. All right. I think everybody out there is imagining what
1: they've
2: this
1: seen you.
2: Looks
1: they
2: like.
1: Know exactly what it looks like. Okinaka was in a solo. Oh, oh,
0: oh, oh, oh. 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

0: 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Miss the morning crew? Check this out. Here's what happened.
1: Give me a break. 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
1: 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Bah!
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2: All right, Mountain Ollie.
1: So, there you go. We are not changing, though. So, November 1st, we are going to fall back.
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3: News 4 Chief Meteorologist Matt Monroe with your Reno forecast. Today, we'll see a mix of sun and clouds, so overall, it's partly cloudy. It's also going to be warmer than recent days. High temperatures hitting 91 degrees with light easterly winds between 5 and 10. Hope you have a great day at your Weather Authority forecast.
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13: Did you bring your teddy bear, Jay?
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13: You got your teddy zebra?
14: Yeah.
13: Hot diggity.
14: Yeah, I forgot my teddy bear.
13: 6:01 with your morning crew. Welcome to Wednesday Hump Day.
14: Hump Day it is.
13: And we have got some stuff for you. 775-737-KOZZ is the phone number. We got Bert Kreischer tickets coming up.
14: Uh-huh.
13: Unlike yesterday where we had Bert with us on the show and we were feeling generous, there will be a hoop or two.
14: Yeah, there will be.
13: Okay.
14: I think.
13: And it is one of the greatest days of the year.
14: Uh-huh.
13: The NFL kickoff.
14: Yes, it is.
13: Booyah. So for the next 5 months, I'm sorry. Hey, guys. You know, my wife was saying you talk about football all the time. Yeah, we do.
14: Yeah, for 7 months, we didn't. So deal with it for the next 5 months.
13: So we'll talk about that. Kicks off with the Patriots, the Cheatriots, and the Sea Chickens tonight. Sorry, Lisa Berger. That's what you're getting. So let's grab some coffee, and we're going to do this thing. Here we go.
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0: 105.7 KOZZ. It's Reno's Classic Rock. 609, your morning crew. Welcome to Wednesday. It's Kevin and Jay. Good morning.
1: Good morning.
2: This will be a good game.
3: Definitely.
4: Uh-oh. Guess what day NFL kickoff is? Huh? Anybody?
2: This guy.
4: Mike. What day is NFL kickoff?
2: Today early, we know.
4: Yeah, thanks, Chris. I'm asking Mike. Come on, Mike. It's another name for Wednesday. Just say it.
2: Hump day.
4: Hump day! Hump day kickoff!
5: Yeah!
4: Where's Tomlin?
6: Patriots, Seahawks, NFL kickoff on NBC and Peacock.
4: Mike.
7: Don't.
0: No, it is tonight. And that camel did one thing we all want to do on a daily basis.
1: What's that?
0: Tell Collinsworth to shut the hell up.
1: Yeah.
0: Because that Patrick Mahomes loving jack wagon just needs to close his pie hole and let the game go.
1: You know, it's funny how we hate on the dude, but yet the dude's been on for like 30 years. So he's obviously doing something that we can't do.
0: Or doing someone we can't do.
3: What, he's not Mike Vrabel. What's going on here?
0: I'm just saying.
1: People love to hate on Chris Collinsworth, which I'm not the biggest fan of.
0: I don't like him, and I don't like Joe Buck.
1: Yeah, what's the problem with Joe Buck?
0: I just don't think he's very good.
1: All right.
0: I think he rode daddy's coattails.
1: Okay. Fair enough.
0: No. And Aikman comes across as dumb.
1: Okay. All right. How about Tony Romo? Do you like Tony Romo?
0: I did for a while, and then he wore on me.
1: Okay.
0: Yeah.
1: All right.
0: I like Kirk Herbstreit.
1: All right.
0: Yeah, I like Kirk and Al.
1: Yeah.
0: They're good.
1: All right.
0: Yeah.
1: Fair enough.
0: Yeah. I don't hate all of them. Greg Olson's good.
1: How about Tom Brady? You like Tom Brady?
0: He's getting better.
1: He is. He's not the best.
0: No, he's getting there. I still think Greg Olson got a raw deal with that.
1: Yeah, anyway, Greg Olson was good.
0: NFL is back tonight. Sea Chickens and Sheatriots.
1: Yep.
0: Yeah. And it's here in the States. Tomorrow in Australia.
1: Right, yeah. The land down under.
0: Yeah, it is going to be your Niners and the Rams.
1: Uh-huh.
0: Rams playing without Aaron Donald, who came out of retirement.
1: Yeah, just not prepped and ready to go yet.
0: And the Niners without their starting defensive tackle, Alfred Collins, who blew his patella tendon yesterday.
1: Yeah, he's out for the season. Good. It's never good.
0: Jay's like, who is that? Wow, you are a fan.
1: I'm sorry, Purdy. Hold on. You don't have to know every member of the 53-man. I'm not a freaking nerd the way you guys are going so in-depth about the third string.
0: He's your starting defensive tackle. I know who the starters are on the Raiders.
1: Fine. And when I start watching the games again, I don't sit here and breathe it 24/7 like you damn Raider fans.
0: I'm sorry, fantasy football nerd. What?
1: Yeah. And guess what? Alfred Collins is on defense.
0: Right.
1: Yeah. If he was an offensive lineman, I wouldn't know him either. I know wide receivers. I know quarterbacks. I know running backs.
0: Yeah, but defensive tackles are better than offensive linemen.
1: I'm just saying. Jeez.
0: You know who Aaron Donald is, right?
1: Yeah.
0: Vita Vea?
1: Yeah.
0: Okay. Just checking. Alfred Collins, kind of a big name.
1: Okay.
0: Okay.
1: Good.
0: Just saying.
3: Charles Haley, does that name ring a bell for you?
1: Absolutely.
0: Okay. Yeah, well,
1: absolutely.
0: Defensive lineman. Yeah.
1: Yeah.
0: Okay. Just checking. Gary says, good morning. Good day. Today's name is Hump Day.
1: Morons.
0: Let's celebrate National Wiener Schnitzel and Teddy Bear Day, my dudes.
1: Yeah, let's
0: do it. A little girl is having a tea party with her teddy bear. What would you like anything to eat, Mr. Bear? She says. Bear responds, no, I'm stuffed. Eddie says, what day is it? Hump day. Are you ready for some football? What is the logo on Terry the Television Star's shirt? The Foo Fighters logo on your sweatshirt. Did you have your T-shirt?
3: No, I was wearing this.
0: Okay.
1: So it's a Foo Fighters hoodie.
0: It is a Foo Fighters hoodie. And we're gonna try and talk about that because they played last night in St. Louis with AC/DC. Did 9 songs.
3: Wow. Well,
1: yeah. I mean, you opened it up. Let's just talk about it.
0: Okay. Well, hang on. Let me find it.
1: I mean, unless it was its own segment.
0: I was trying to figure out where to put it.
1: Oh, okay. Well, we might be playing some AC/DC or Foo Fighters later. We could always put it there.
0: Yeah, well.
1: Yeah.
0: I don't know where it is. It's in this pile somewhere.
3: In the meantime, you can listen to tonight's opener on our sister station, Fox Sports Radio, 6:30 a.m. Mm-hmm. And also, you can follow the 49ers on that same station. We have all, they're going to be, we'll be playing their local games every Every game.
1: So are we going to have the game tomorrow?
3: We'll have the game tomorrow as well at 6:30 a.m. And then also the National will have the Westwood One feed on ESPN Radio.
1: While we're talking about that, will the ESPN 94.1, will that carry any of the games?
3: Raiders. They're the Raiders affiliate.
1: Okay, so we are Raiders officially on that one.
3: Yeah, we're the Raiders there. And then also between Fox and ESPN, all throughout the season will be all the national games, Sunday night game, Thursday night games, all of the Thanksgiving games. You just listen to those two stations, you'll hear every game.
1: All right, so fair enough.
0: Let me get this straight. 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
7: The roads are starting off clear. I'm Terry with a look at your morning commute. Your drive through the Truckee Meadows this Wednesday morning is starting off crash and incident free. Although we have our usual hot spots that we're keeping an eye on, like 80 eastbound through Sparks, which is pretty heavy at the moment, especially between Sparks Boulevard and Lockwood. Then once you hit Lockwood, traffic does level out and is steady all the way out to the parkway. The drive out of the North Valleys is looking pretty good for the most part as well, with light to moderate traffic reported on southbound 395 with a few slowdowns near Clear Acre. Spanish Springs, you're waking up to light traffic on southbound Pyramid Highway. There is some congestion building up near Los Altos. I'm Terry with a look at your morning commute.
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10: News 4, Chief Meteorologist Matt Monroe with your Reno forecast. Today, we'll see a mix of sun and clouds, so overall, it's partly cloudy. It's also going to be warmer than recent days. High temperatures hitting 91 degrees with light easterly winds between 5 and 10. Hope you have a great day at your Weather Authority forecast.
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0: 105.7 KOZC, Reno's Classic Rock. 629, your morning crew. Welcome to Wednesday. It's Kevin and Jay. Good morning.
1: Good morning.
0: We got a few texts at 775-737-KOZZ. Camel Mike says it's hump day and the camels are here.
1: Oh, yeah.
0: In Virginia City.
1: Yep. The camel race is going to be taking place Friday, Saturday, Sunday. I'll be up there with the food truck.
0: Are you going to get on a camel?
1: Maybe. I was supposed to last year.
0: Mm-hmm.
1: One of our fine TV reporters here in Reno was on a camel and fell off yesterday or last year.
0: Yes,
1: last year. So I don't know if I feel comfortable getting on a camel. I might fall off.
0: Nah, you would. You would.
1: Yeah.
0: And Al says, "Woohoo! Happy Hump Day! Have a fantastic day, mi amigos."
1: Yeah.
0: So there you go.
1: Happy Hump Day.
0: Happy Hump Day and happy NFL kickoff day.
1: Oh boy.
0: Is your mom listening yet?
1: Probably.
0: Okay.
1: Stalker.
0: All right. No, I'm wondering because I want her to hear this.
1: She is.
0: I want her to hear this. Nevada ranks number 2 for U.S. in senior scam risk.
1: Oh, okay. Yeah. She is one to be, you know, one to fall for it.
0: Scammers, they pose as banks, recognizable companies, someone claiming to be helping. Sometimes they pose as you with, you know, AI using your voice going, "Mom, I'm in jail. I need money."
1: Oh, okay.
0: Which, I mean,
1: I think she would know I wouldn't be in jail.
0: Yeah. Would you, though?
1: Yeah.
0: Okay.
1: I haven't been yet.
0: Retirement living ranked Nevada as the second riskiest state for senior scams using data from the FBI and Federal Trade Commission. Highest rate of fraud reports among seniors nationwide, 748 reports for every 100,000 people age 60 and older.
1: Wow, okay.
0: So, I mean, they're getting more sophisticated, so keep an eye out on that. Coming up on Friday, a very somber memorial and remembrance. It is 9/11.
1: Mm-hmm.
0: We've got a few different places where you can go to memorials this week. Here in Reno, commemoration in Reno City Plaza at 5:30 in the morning. They'll have a commemoration at the UNR Quad on Friday at 8:46. Reno Aces Military Appreciation Night is happening at Greater Nevada Field, 6:30 p.m., 6:35 first pitch. We remember Reno Friday at 7 p.m. And then in Sparks, they've got the Nevada Veterans Memorial Plaza. And Fernley, that happens at 9 in the morning. At Fernley, North Lyon County Fire Station at 8:30 in the morning. And in Carson City, they'll have one at Mills Park at 6 p.m.
1: Okay.
0: So, and then some good news coming out of the University of Nevada, Reno. They were ranked 127th going into the preseason for the football team.
1: Uh-huh.
0: They went up 52 slots.
1: That's pretty good because ranked at 127th, and there's only like, what, 136?
0: Mm-hmm. 138 teams in the FBS. They are now 75th overall. Good.
1: Nice.
0: Western Kentucky fell 48 spots. They were 34th. They're now down to 82. So evidently they were supposed to be a pretty good
1: team. They were supposed to be pretty good, yeah.
0: There you go.
1: And just, it's not local, but Michigan fell out of the top 25.
0: They did.
1: After that debacle.
0: And the MAC has filed an appeal.
1: Yeah.
0: With the NCAA over that and claims that the use of replay was done improperly.
1: Right, yeah. And the NCAA said, once the game is final, it's final. Mm-hmm. Well, if you purchase your heroin from Jose Silverario, 31, he was arrested after police found 56.8 grams of heroin inside of his vehicle. Oh. So know that your heroin will not be delivered to you today. The man was arrested following a multi-month investigation into drug trafficking activity in the area of El Rancho Drive and Sun Valley Boulevard.
0: That's it.
1: That's it.
0: That's funny.
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4: The roads are starting off clear. I'm Terry with a look at your morning commute. Your drive through the Truckee Meadows this Wednesday morning is starting off crash and incident free. Although we have our usual hotspots that we're keeping an eye on, like 80 eastbound through Sparks, which is pretty heavy at the moment, especially between Sparks Boulevard and Lockwood. Then once you hit Lockwood, traffic does level out and is steady all the way out to the parkway. The drive out of the North Valleys is looking pretty good for the most part as well, with light to moderate traffic reported on southbound 395 with a few slowdowns near Clear Acre. Spanish Range, you're waking up to light traffic. On southbound Pyramid Highway, there is some congestion building up near Los Altos. I'm Terry with
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0: 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It's Reno's Classic Rock. 647, your morning crew, Kevin and Jay. Good morning.
1: Good morning.
0: Well, we were talking about, we've always been talking about this, with things that just keep getting more and more and more expensive. Ridiculously. And streaming has got out of control.
1: It really has.
0: How much are you spending a month in streaming services? Think, not your DirecTV, but just your streaming.
1: I think that's a personal question.
0: It is. So open the life of Jay into the audience and let them connect with you.
1: I would say at least $100.
0: Come on. It's got to be more than that.
1: Netflix.
0: Okay.
1: Disney Plus is combined with Hulu.
0: Okay.
1: And let's go ahead and throw Spotify in there.
0: Mm-hmm.
1: And I think Apple Music. I think I pay for both of those. Paramount Plus.
0: Mm-hmm. Now, that's annual, but if you break it down monthly. Now, which plan do you have? Do you have the Muy Chingon one where you get Showtime or just the basic Paramount Plus?
1: Shoot, I have no clue.
0: Okay.
1: Amazon Prime.
0: Okay.
1: So, yeah.
0: Yeah, I forgot about that one when I was adding mine up.
1: Yeah, so probably, because I average them at about, yeah, I guess $20 a piece. So, yeah, maybe $120.
0: Do you have HBO?
1: I have it through DirecTV, so I get the HBO Max. I don't have to pay for it.
0: Okay.
1: Right.
0: Well, you pay for it.
1: I pay out the butt. DirecTV is not worth it.
0: I want to say that we are in the neighborhood of, with Apple, I have Apple Music bundled with our Apple TV for the family. Even though none of the kids use Apple Music, I don't think.
1: I don't. I don't even use it anymore.
0: I don't even know if they have it.
1: I'm all Spotify.
0: So we've got the Apple, we've got the, but we do Hulu Live because I don't have DirecTV.
1: So we
0: do the Hulu Live. And with the HBO and the Paramount, I think I averaged it out to about $200 a month.
1: Remember back in the day when we were, when we had cable or DirecTV and we're like, man, it would be so nice if we could just pay for the stations that we want.
0: Right.
1: Instead of all the, I don't care about the Lifetime channel.
0: Right.
1: Why am I paying for that on DirecTV? If I want Lifetime channel, I'll pay for it separately. Well, we've come into the age of paying for things separately, and it's costing a lot of money.
0: It is ridiculous. Since 2022, streaming prices have tripled the rate of inflation.
1: Wow.
0: So Apple TV launched in 2019 at $4.99 a month.
1: I remember that.
0: It's now tripled that.
1: Oh, okay.
0: $15 a month at least.
1: I thought I was still paying $4.99.
0: You're not.
1: Okay.
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1: Right.
0: And the ESPN.
1: Yeah.
0: So we get all that, but we'd have, the Hulu Live. 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
1: I remember when I got Netflix when it was the DVD service, and it was like $6.99 a month.
0: Yeah.
1: Way back in like 2002.
0: Cheapest of the tier, Paramount Plus, up 80% over the past 5 years.
1: Wow.
0: It's like $151 a month to have all 8 major streaming services without ads or any bundling commitments. 4 years ago, it was $90.
1: And out of all of those, Paramount Plus is the worst.
0: It is.
1: You ask me.
0: It has the least amount of stuff. But I mean,
1: not only that, the service, maybe it's just my TV. Mm-hmm. I don't have any other problems streaming on my TV. But Paramount Plus, it's always glitchy. It's always saying that your streaming is not connected. I'm always having problems with Paramount Plus. All the other ones, fine. No problems whatsoever streaming. Paramount Plus, I do. So maybe Paramount Plus and LG are just not connecting properly.
0: Hmm.
1: Could be a TV issue. I know it's not my internet service because the AT&T fiber has been stellar.
0: Nice.
1: Since I've got it installed.
0: Man, cha-ching. Look at you.
1: $37 a month, my friend.
0: Look at you. Score.
1: It's like $100 cheaper than what my Charter was.
0: So, I mean, back in the day, it was so cheap. And we used to complain about $80 for DirecTV and you had 175 million channels.
1: Yeah.
0: Now we're just like, well, it's because everything's nickel and diamond and you don't even feel it. You're like, $20 this, $20 there. That's fine. Stream cycling is the new thing now. You subscribe to one service at a time and then you burn through everything you want to watch and then you cancel it and you go to the next one.
1: Great idea.
0: And then you burn through everything you want to watch on that one. You cancel it and you go to the next one.
1: That's a great idea because, like, Paramount Plus has a lot of the shows that I like, but none of them are on. Mayor of Kingstown, Tulsa King,
0: Landman.
1: None of those are on right now.
0: Right.
1: So just cancel it, get rid of it, and get it when it comes back. And usually you get the free trial.
0: Yeah.
1: 30-day free trial.
0: Or they'll call you and go, hey, you want to come back? We miss you.
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4: The roads remain clear. I'm Terry with a look at your morning commute. Your drive through the Truckee Meadows this Wednesday morning remains crash and incident free. Although we have our usual hot spots that we're keeping an eye on, like the drive out to USA Parkway, which has loosened up considerably and is now moderate on 80 eastbound between Vista and Patrick. Coming out of the North Valley is looking pretty good with light traffic reported on 395 southbound. There are some slowdowns as you approach Clear Acre. Spanish Springs, you're waking up to light traffic as well on southbound Pyramid Highway, but watch out for some slowdowns between Eagle Canyon and Los Altos. And 580 through Reno in both directions is flowing nicely this Wednesday morning. I'm Terry with a look at your morning commute.
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0: 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It's Reno's Classic Rock, 7:09 Wednesday with your morning crew. Kevin and Jay, hey, good morning.
1: Good morning.
0: How are you?
1: I am great. And you?
0: Are you?
1: I am.
0: Fair to Midland.
1: Fair to Midland.
0: Yeah.
1: That was the name of a band, if I'm not mistaken.
0: It was
1: a band that I think we had played like one song over at Rock 104.5 years ago. Yeah, they didn't go very far.
0: No?
1: Yeah.
0: I don't know. 775-737-KOZZ is the phone number. Eddie's bitching about the price for gas.
1: Well, come on.
0: Well, first of all, he's showing the prices from a Chevron. That's problem number one.
1: Yeah.
0: They're always expensive.
1: They are. And I think the one that he's showing is the
0: North
1: one
0: Valleys?
1: That's... It said, I think he said North Sierra. That's that one that's right over by... Like the I-80 over near the university. That one's always been expensive.
0: Oh, yeah. No.
1: That don't one and then this, Shell station right up on Plum near the airport.
0: Yes.
1: That one's insanely expensive.
0: Costco, 505.
1: 505 at Costco.
0: Yeah.
1: I went to Costco yesterday.
0: Yeah, what'd you do?
1: Well, I thought I was going to suffer from some road rage because it took me 13 minutes to get from right here at the radio station to Costco.
0: Okay.
1: That's like a 3-minute drive.
0: It is. You went the wrong way.
1: No, it was just so much traffic. There was slow people, big vehicles. It was burners. And then trying to drive in. Mm-hmm. Then you had...
0: Were you going to Costco or gas?
1: I wasn't going to gas, but that was the other problem.
0: Mm-hmm.
1: There was so many people waiting for the gas.
0: Hey, next time, go Kitsky and turn by on the other side of Dolan.
1: Uh-huh.
0: Go in the back way.
1: Huh.
0: Try that.
1: All right.
0: Because, Plum Lane, getting down to Harvard, stupid. When
1: is the South Reno Costco ever going to really come to fruition? Because
0: I don't know.
1: When it does, I am going to be an excited man, because then this Plum Lane one will be a lot easier to navigate.
0: Chris says you definitely went the wrong way.
1: Okay.
0: Whatever. No, I've gone both ways. I just I came upon that one time. I said, let me anyway. Please. That actually kind of plays into what I want to talk about this morning. Is we always do the best of, the greatest of.
1: Oh, yeah.
0: I want this is a bitch session now.
1: Oh, the worst of?
0: No, it's not going to be the worst of. It's things that we deal with every day that just drive us up the damn wall. For example, you buy a pair of scissors, but you need a pair of scissors to open the damn package.
1: That's true.
0: And instead, you're using a kitchen knife, and then you end up cutting your finger, or the knife slips off and hits you in the leg, and you slice your quad open.
1: Yeah.
0: You ever tried to, here's the big one, and this is the ongoing, why did anyone come up with this?
1: Mm-hmm.
0: 10 hot dogs, 8 buns.
1: Yeah,
0: whose
1: that doesn't make
0: freaking
1: sense.
0: Idea was this?
1: Right, yeah.
0: The bread company.
1: Right, so then you have to buy another package of hot dog buns.
0: Yes.
1: Then you're only going to use 2 of them. The other 8 are going to get thrown away, or 6 or whatever's in there. Going to get thrown away. Yep.
0: Yeah.
1: Smart.
0: Or you're going to have to buy 10 packs of buns and 8 packs of hot dogs.
1: Okay.
0: And then you have an even 80.
1: Ah, gotcha. Glad you did the math on that one. That's what you were spending this morning doing.
0: No.
1: Trying to figure out that math.
0: Seriously.
1: Hey, just saying.
0: I at least went to Vaca High, not Hug.
1: Wow.
0: We gave math as a requirement.
1: Okay.
0: 775-737-KOZZ. Things you deal with every day that drive you up the damn wall. And it can be as simple as, I'm just trying to go to Costco to get 2-3 half gallons of milk.
1: Right.
0: That's it. You never just go to Costco for that. But this Costco, the parking is stupid. That's why we don't go there.
1: The parking is ridiculous. The people inside are ridiculous. Costco is that necessary evil.
0: It is. It is.
1: Like if I didn't have a business, I probably wouldn't go to Costco.
0: That's why we go to Sparks. Sparks is awesome.
1: Oh, so, well, then that's just an inconvenience all on its own, going into Sparks.
0: Not really.
1: Who wants to cross that border? Come on.
0: All the time.
1: I don't. No, I don't like
0: it. It's an easy drive, dude.
1: I mean,
0: straight out veterans.
1: Yeah. Yeah.
0: Right now it's a nightmare because all the construction on Sparks Boulevard. Another thing that drives me up the wall that's an inconvenience.
1: Construction?
0: Construction on Sparks right now.
1: Right.
0: Because it's down to one lane, and that is the main thoroughfare into that town. And that, I mean, you can cut around to Vista, but then again, so did everyone else.
1: And that's that one thing that we have talked about in the past when it came to the infrastructure.
0: Mm-hmm.
1: We built without building the infrastructure first.
0: Right.
1: And so it was like, and so now, well, we need to build wider roads. Mm-hmm. We need to get more, you know, traffic flowing. Well, in order to do that, now you have to cut down the traffic mm-hmm. to do the construction. Now it's an inconvenience for all the people that you build the homes for.
0: There it is.
1: It's what came first, the chicken or the egg?
0: It's your morning bitch session.
1: Yeah.
0: With your morning crew. 775-737-KOZZ. Things you deal with every day that drive you up the wall.
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4: Crash in Reno. I'm Terry with a look at your morning commute. Nevada State Police in Reno are working to clear a crash on southbound 395 just north of Audi Boulevard. That crash is in the far right lane. Watch out for delays there. The drive out to USA Parkway is actually looking pretty good with moderate traffic reported on 80 eastbound between Vista and Patrick. Spanish Springs, you're waking up to light to moderate traffic on southbound Pyramid Highway with your slowdowns between Eagle Canyon and Los Altos. And 580 through Reno in both directions is flowing nicely this Wednesday morning. I'm Terry with a look at your morning commute.
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6: News 4 Chief Meteorologist Matt Monroe with your Reno forecast. Today, we'll see a mix of sun and clouds, so overall, it's partly cloudy. It's also going to be warmer than recent days. High temperatures hitting 91 degrees with light easterly winds between 5 and 10. Hope you have a great day at your Weather Authority forecast.
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0: 105.7 KOZZ. Reno's Classic Rock 727. It's your morning crew, Kevin and Jay. Good morning.
1: Good morning.
0: What are we griping about today? We were talking about gas prices a little bit ago, and Dino says, Sparkansaw, different time zone.
1: Ain't that the truth, man?
0: Ted says gas in Lyon County is on average 20 cents cheaper than in Washoe County, including Costco.
1: Okay.
0: The issue is, how much is it going to cost me to drive to Lyon County?
1: Right, yeah.
0: And then back.
1: Or even Carson City. Yeah, same thing.
0: Exactly. Louis, RTC doesn't address roads until it's 10 years too late.
1: Right, yeah.
0: Lisa's gripe is stupid people, stupid drivers.
1: Mm-hmm.
0: Stupid is, stupid is. Jimmy, one of my coworkers.
1: Okay,
0: well. All righty then. Yeah. And then Louis is also complaining. He says your stream host service cuts into songs for commercials for businesses that are in Central or Southern California.
1: Yep.
0: Yep. I hate that. I don't like it.
1: Yeah. I don't know what it is about the streaming service. What I was wondering is if like maybe the streaming service cuts off because like maybe you're listening to it while you're driving. Like, mm-hmm. for instance, Trucker Mike.
0: Mm-hmm.
1: He's driving. You lose service for a moment, so then it has to reset. You know what I'm saying? So if you're streaming the station, it's internet-based, mm-hmm. and so when you lose service, it reconnects. And in order to reconnect, it has to start over again.
0: But I know people who listen in an office that have a Wi-Fi.
1: And it still
0: and
1: does it.
0: And it still does that.
1: Okay.
0: There's one reason,
1: okay,
0: that it does this,
1: right?
0: Lotus.
1: Oh, it's our fault.
0: It's the cheapest streaming service available, and that's the one we bought.
1: Maybe it is. I don't know.
0: No, it is.
1: I know nothing about it.
0: I asked people in the know around here.
1: Oh, okay.
0: And they said it's because it's the cheapest one out there, and that's the one we're using. This is my shocked face.
1: So, if you are a listener that likes to stream, and you also own a business, and you would like to advertise on Lotus Radio we can get a better streaming service, call our business office at 329-9261.
0: There it is. We talked about this at the beginning of the show. Last night, AC/DC and Foo Fighters performed in St. Louis.
1: Yeah.
0: Pretty Reckless could not make the date they are touring with AC/DC for whatever reason. So Foo Fighters went, we'll do it.
1: We got nothing going on.
0: Yeah. And Dave Grohl said it was like his effing childhood dream tonight.
1: That is awesome.
0: They opened the set with All My Life. They did nine songs for the Foo Fighters.
1: Normally,
0: 25, 30 song set?
1: Yes. This is a band that plays every single that they've ever released to radio. Mm-hmm. And man, they just go full board when they do a show. And we were wondering, how are you going to cut down that 25 song set list to nine?
0: Well, here's what they did. They opened with All My Life, The Pretender,
1: right?
0: Learn to Fly,
1: okay.
0: My Hero,
1: okay.
0: This Is a Call,
1: good.
0: No Son of Mine,
1: right?
0: Monkey Wrench,
1: mm-hmm.
0: Best of You, Everlong.
1: That's a perfect nine song set.
0: That's amazing.
1: Yep.
0: This happened at the Dome in St. Louis, at the Dome at America Center. AC/DC, though, 21 songs. If You Want Blood, Back in Black, Demon Fire, Shot Down in Flames, Thunderstruck, Have a Drink on Me, Hell's Bells, Shot in the Dark, Stiff Upper Lip, Highway to Hell, Shoot to Thrill, Sin City, Jailbreak, Dirty Deeds, High Voltage, Riff Raff, You Shook Me All Night Long, Whole Lot of Rosie, Let There Be Rock, TNT, For Those About to Rock, We Salute You.
1: A lot of good songs there,
0: man. Well, and that's the other thing. Even the ones that are kind of like the secondary songs are still rippers.
1: All right.
0: So.
1: And there's a lot of stuff they didn't play. I mean, think about that. I mean, that is one band that if they did a residency somewhere, kind of like what Rush is doing right mm-hmm. now, where they could play four shows in a row and or do like what Metallica was doing and two sets. Not a repeat,
0: mm-hmm.
1: and you would still have an amazing time.
0: Yeah.
1: Yeah.
0: Dave Grohl, the one thing he did not get to do that is on his bucket list is play drums for AC/DC.
1: Oh, okay.
0: So he did not get behind the kit last night.
1: Oh.
0: So that was last night. It was a one-off. So if you flew to St. Louis to check it out, good on you. Otherwise, yeah, that's not going to happen again.
1: Right, yeah.
0: But what is going to happen is Bert Kreischer is going to be in town.
1: Yes. Bert Kreischer will be here on September 19th at the Grand Sierra Resort. We got tickets. We got hoops.
0: We have one hoop. It's a triple play.
1: Yeah.
0: So we're going to get you three Adam Sandler things.
1: Adam Sandler is celebrating his 60th birthday today. Think about that. Adam Sandler is 60 years old. So we have three movie clips from Adam Sandler for your triple play.
0: Wow.
1: Are we going to play them first?
0: No.
1: No?
0: Oh, no.
1: Oh, okay.
0: No, these are...
1: You feel they're too easy?
0: I feel people should know this.
1: Right.
0: And so we're going to give you, you know, three Adam Sandler movies that are classics, and these are repeated lines from each movie.
1: Well, 100%. That's why I grabbed them.
0: Hopefully you will get this. We'll take caller 11. We'll get you some Burt Kreischer tickets. 775-737-KOZZ. The triple play with your morning crew. And coming up next, we'll hear the 10th song in the AC/DC set.
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4: Crash in Reno. I'm Terry with a look at your morning commute. Nevada State Police in Reno are working to clear a crash on southbound 395 just north of Audi Boulevard. That crash is in the far right lane. Watch out for delays there. The drive out to USA Parkway is actually looking pretty good with moderate traffic reported on 80 eastbound between Vista and Patrick. Spanish Springs, you're waking up to light to moderate traffic on southbound Pyramid Highway with your slowdowns between Eagle Canyon and Los Altos. And 580 through Reno in both directions is flowing nicely this Wednesday morning. I'm Terry with a look at your morning commute.
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5: It is Burt Kreischer. It is September 19th, Grand Sierra Resort. Thanks again to Burt for taking some time to chat with us yesterday. 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
6: Awesome.
5: Yeah. But we need caller 11 right now to play the triple play to get you Burt Kreischer tickets. Who's this?
7: This is Kim.
5: Hi, Kim. How are you?
7: I'm great. Am I caller 11?
5: You are.
7: Heck yes, and I love Adam Sandler, so let's hope I get this.
5: All right. We've got three quotes from three different Adam Sandler movies to celebrate his 60th birthday today. If you can identify all three movies, you will get tickets to check out Burt Kreischer September 19th, Grand Sierra. Are you ready for this?
7: I'm ready.
5: All right. Listen very closely. I'll even give it to you twice, okay? Here we go.
7: Okay.
8: Well, I have a microphone, and you don't.
9: So you will listen to every damn word I have to say!
10: I am the smartest man alive!
11: Happy! The price is wrong, bitch.
5: Kim, you want it one more time?
7: I think I've got it.
5: All right, fire away.
7: The wedding singer, Billy Madison, and Happy Gilmore.
12: There's one, there's two, and there's three. A triple play.
6: Congratulations. You are going to go see Burt Kreischer at Grand Sierra Resort on September 19th. That's awesome.
7: Fantastic. I have been waiting for these tickets. I listened to Burt yesterday. I am psyched. Thank you, guys.
6: Oh, you are so welcome, Kim.
5: Thank you, Kim. That is awesome. That is awesome.
6: It's going to be a fun show, and tomorrow we got more hoops for you.
5: Yeah, as a matter of fact, Thomas texted in. Good morning, fellas. Didn't Adam Sandler say the price is wrong, bitch? I remember the late Nick Danger saying something like that on some of his wins before you buy it stuff.
6: Yep.
5: There you go. Well, the price was right for Kim tonight.
6: Yes, it was.
5: AC/DC, song 10 in their set last night in St. Louis. Your morning crew on KOZZ.

0: 95.7 KOZZ. It's Reno's Classic Rock 747. It's Wednesday with your morning crew. Good morning.
1: Good morning.
0: Good morning.
1: Yeah.
0: Caleb says he's complaining about, you know, everything, everyday things that we have to deal with. Uh-huh. Construction tearing up a road that they just laid down.
1: Okay.
0: It's because they did it wrong.
1: Right? Yeah, exactly. You know, one of the things I'm always, and I wanted to make sure that when we moved into our new house 5 years ago, mm-hmm. we bought all new, storage containers.
0: Okay.
1: You know, the glass containers, not necessarily Tupperware, but more of the glass dishes, mm-hmm. has the lids, mm-hmm. everything. And for some reason, I have all the bottoms, but I can't find any of the tops. And the tops that I have, they it's like, okay, I have the tops for the small ones, but not the big ones. And it's like, mm-hmm. where do they go? Much like the losing your socks in the dryer.
0: Gremlins.
1: Does the dishwasher eat the lids or something?
0: Yes.
1: I have no idea how we don't have all the lids to these glass containers or Tupperware containers.
0: Check your daughter's room.
1: Is that probably where it is?
0: Okay, she'll get something out of the fridge. She'll go up to her room. She'll take the lid off. She'll bring the dish back down.
1: Right.
0: Lid stays.
1: Yeah, that's very possible.
0: Yeah, I think that's it.
1: That's one of those inconveniences.
0: The other day I was I needed some chips and salsa. I was feeling it.
1: Right.
0: So I opened a brand new bag.
1: Uh-huh.
0: And it's all puffy. And I open it. And it's half full.
1: Oh, right.
0: Yeah. Damn hell.
1: Yeah.
0: I paid for a full bag of chips.
1: You got a full bag of air.
0: I gotta have a. It's just stupid.
1: Half bag of air. Half bag of chips.
0: Yep.
1: Yeah.
0: 775-737-KOZZ. Everyday things you deal with that drive you up the wall. Billy Bob Thornton.
1: He's great.
0: Should be getting a royalty check very soon.
1: Oh, really? From us?
0: No.
1: Oh.
0: No, we have no money.
1: Oh, well, I know that.
0: We're not going to pay him.
1: Right, yeah.
0: No, you've watched Landman.
1: Oh, I love Landman.
0: What does he drink on Landman?
1: Michelob Ultra, baby.
0: Number one beer in America.
1: Absolutely.
0: Right now.
1: That's all I drink.
0: Number one beer in America.
1: It is. Because
0: just
1: it
0: means that Americans have no taste buds.
1: It is light. It's tasty. It's only 90 calories.
0: It has no flavor to it. It's not
1: flavor.
0: Tasty.
1: It tastes like beer.
0: It might be refreshing, but there's not a lot of flavor to it.
1: It is very refreshing. I love Michelob Ultra. I'll take Michelob Ultra over Coors Light these days.
0: Well, Coors Light is falling down by the wayside quickly.
1: And that's number two on my list, Coors
0: Light. Well, it is six right now.
1: Okay, so if I'm ordering, I'm usually ordering Michelob Ultra first,
0: mm-hmm.
1: Coors Light,
0: right.
1: Modelo 805. Those are going to be the four that I'm going to look at.
0: All right. Bud Light, second place. Stella is third.
1: I enjoy Stella.
0: Stella's nice. Original Bud is fourth. Guinness fifth, the beer that eats like a meal.
1: I love Guinness, but man, it doesn't love me back anymore.
0: It's heavy.
1: Yeah.
0: Coors Light six, Busch Light seven, Miller Lite eight, Blue Moon nine, and Corona 10.
1: Okay.
0: The least popular beer in America, Milwaukee's Best Ice.
1: Ooh, I bet that's good. I like the ice beers. I want to try some Milwaukee's Best Ice now.
0: Harpist second, followed by Sierra Nevada, Sam Adams. So a lot of the heavier beers are down at the bottom.
1: My dad is a Harp drinker. He'll go to Keel a lot, and that's what they have on draft. They have the Guinness. They have Harp.
0: Never heard of Harp.
1: Oh, you've never heard of Harp?
0: No, never heard of it.
1: Harp's good.
0: Keystone, Molson, Labatt Blue, Carlsberg, Hams. Hams, they still make that?
1: I like Labatt's.
0: My dad used to buy Hams back in the day.
1: Yeah, Labatt Blue is good.
0: And then Keystone Light is the last, which is Coors Light.
1: Right.
0: Just a generic Coors Light.
1: Is it?
0: Yes. I think Keystone is made by the Coors Company.
1: Oh, I did not know that.
0: I do believe so.
1: Okay.
0: Sierra Nevada, Sam Adams doing the craft brew, but they're still pretty large nationwide.
1: Okay.
0: So I figure Billy Bob is getting some kind of royalty check or maybe, what's his name? The guy who writes Landman.
1: There's a lot of Michelob Ultra mm-hmm. advertising because that's the only beer you see any of the characters drink. Whether it's Billy Bob, whether it's his, the other guys on the mm-hmm. crew, they're all drinking Michelob Ultra.
0: Yeah.
1: Yep.
0: 10 states that love beer the most. Nevada, not in there. Wisconsin,
1: no.
0: Wyoming, Kansas, Nebraska, Iowa, New Hampshire, Pennsylvania, North Dakota, South Dakota, Missouri. And the least interested in beer, which this confuses me, Alaska, Utah, Georgia, Washington, Mississippi, California.
1: Really?
0: You wackadoodles.
1: See, I wonder if Nevada's not on that beer list because we're such a tourist trap that A lot of mixed drinks. A lot of shots are done in Nevada. A lot of the bars around town, you know, the mixologists. And yeah. I think a lot of the mixed drinks are flowing, especially down in Las Vegas. But, look, for me, I'm a beer guy. I'm just going to take the Michelob Ultra.
0: Of course. Yeah. All day long, twice on Sunday, right?
1: Yeah.
0: Especially on Sunday, because that's your drinking day.
1: Sometimes twice on Wednesday.
0: I was trying to figure out what Nevada's number one beer is, but I can't pull it up.
1: Do you want me to find it real quick?
0: No, we're up against...
1: Because that was from yesterday.
0: Yeah, we're up against the clock.
1: We'll talk about it later.
0: We'll talk about it later.
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4: Crash and Sparks. I'm Terry with a look at your morning commute. Police and Sparks working to clear a crash at the intersection of McCarran Boulevard East and East Lincoln Way. Watch out for possible delays there. Your drive out to USA Parkway is looking pretty good with moderate traffic reported on 80 eastbound between Vista and Patrick. The North Valley's commute is looking pretty good as well with light to moderate traffic reported on 395 southbound with your slowdowns near Clear Acre and also the Spaghetti Bowl. Spanish Springs, you're waking up to light traffic on southbound Pyramid Highway with your slowdowns between Eagle Canyon and Los Altos. I'm Terry with a look at your morning commute.
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0: 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Good morning.
1: Good morning.
0: 775-737-KOZZ is the phone number. This morning we are talking about things that annoy you the hell out of you that you have to deal with on a daily basis. You mentioned, Tupperware lids. Yeah, you can't find your damn Tupperware lids. Right. You don't know where they went. They're in Jalen's room. I don't like the fact that my bag of chips is half empty.
1: Yeah.
0: And then we were also talking about the favorite beers, the number one beer in America, Michelob Ultra right now.
1: Yes, and by the way, Nevada,
0: yeah,
1: Michelob Ultra.
0: That is just absolutely cuckoo for Cocoa Puffs.
1: Yeah, it's because I'm drinking it all.
0: Okay.
1: Yeah.
0: Corona is California, Oregon Rolling Rock, Keystone Light in Idaho. What?
1: Okay.
0: That's weird. Blue Moon in Utah. Coors isn't even Colorado's favorite. It's Fat Tire. That's funny. And then we were talking about that. So Guillermo said used to drink Hams on draft at Ryan's Saloon on Wells before it changed ownership.
1: Okay.
0: And Thomas says back in the day, the rumor was Keystone was the leftover junk from Coors. I wouldn't doubt that.
1: Okay.
0: It was run up. There was a time when we lived here the first time. And I was working up on the hill, and we had no money. I was drinking Keystone.
1: Man, we used to drink, back in the day, it was Keystone.
0: Mm-hmm.
1: It was Red Dog. Remember Red Dog?
0: Oh, yeah.
1: Red Dog Ale. Meisterbrau was another one that we drank a lot back in the day.
0: Meisterchow.
1: Yeah.
0: So, in college, we would get kegs of old milkweed because it was cheap. It was like $20 for a keg.
1: And remember when kegs were cheap? I don't think they're cheap anymore.
0: They're not, no. Unless you can get some old milkweed.
1: By the way, you had mentioned California.
0: Uh-huh.
1: And I know we like to have fun at the expense of California and Californians. But happy birthday, California. Mm. It was admitted into the Union on this day 171 years ago.
0: Mm.
1: Yeah, so happy birthday, California.
0: Good times.
1: Enjoy your Corona.
0: It's on its way out.
1: Yeah.
0: And then we started the day with talking about how much we're paying for streaming. And there was a time where TV was free.
1: Right, yeah.
0: And it still is if you want to watch four things.
1: Right.
0: You know.
1: That was a simpler time, too.
0: It was a much simpler time.
1: The world was a much better place.
0: I mean, think of everything, though, that used to be free that now you pay for.
1: Ooh.
0: I mean, when you used to get a new phone, it would come with a charger and headphones, uh-huh. Right?
1: Yeah.
0: Not anymore.
1: Not anymore. How about parking? Remember when parking was usually free?
0: Yeah, just find a spot on the street. Now it's like, scan the QR code.
1: Yeah,
0: if you don't, there's some sort of parking, I would say a bad word.
1: Concert parking was free.
0: Oh, and
1: it was all free. And
0: concert
1: now,
0: tickets were face value.
1: Yeah.
0: You go down to Sears and you stand in line at the Ticketmaster counter at Sears and you pay $20 for the Mountain Air Festival and you see 15 bands. It's awesome.
1: Not anymore.
0: No. Southwest and their brilliance got rid of the free checked bags.
1: Right.
0: So checked bags are no longer free, I think, on anyone unless you are like a preferred member or you do first class.
1: Yeah.
0: It's crazy.
1: Well, and there's a lot with airlines, too, because mm-hmm. remember, food used to be free.
0: Mm-hmm.
1: And now they just give you a little bag of peanuts. You want something else.
0: They don't do peanuts. Oh, somebody might have a peanut allergy on the plane.
1: It's like those wafer cookies or something like that. Yeah.
0: Well, now you got to pay to pick your seat.
1: Right.
0: It started with Allegiant. Allegiant was, I think, one of the first ones to go, tell you what, the price to fly to Vegas is $20. But... if you want to pick your seat, that's another $20. You want to bring anything on board with you, that's $10. If you want to check a bag, it's $25. Pretty soon you're up at $120.
1: Right, yeah.
0: But hey, it was a cheap flight.
1: Right.
0: Man. And then the one that gets me the most, used to be free, no longer, the Disney Fast Pass.
1: Oh.
0: You had to get over to the little kiosk, put your ticket in, and spit out a little piece of paper. It says, come back at 4:20.
1: Okay.
0: Okay.
1: I will.
0: Now... it's all Lightning Lane, and you got to pay for this. And then you pay for the Lightning Lane pass. But wait a minute. There's a few rides that don't accept that you have to pay $20 to go through the Lightning, the Super Lightning Lane, like Star Wars or Cars. It's like, really? You just charged me $200 to get in the gate,
1: mm-hmm.
0: and you want me to pay another $20 just so I don't have to wait to get on this ride?
1: Right.
0: They're printing money at that damn place.
1: They really are.
0: And I don't know why they feel the need to keep charging you.
1: You know what's still free, though?
0: What's that?
1: Radio.
0: Look at that.
1: Radio is still free. You can listen to your favorite morning show for free every morning. That's it.
0: Yeah.
1: I mean, heck, there's even some podcasts that you have to pay for.
0: I know.
1: Yeah, you got to have a subscription to that. I mean, any of the all the most podcasts are on Apple Music or Spotify. Guess right. what? You got to pay for those.
0: Yeah. Long live terrestrial radio. You got to love this.
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4: The roads are now clear. I'm Terry with a look at your morning commute. Your drive through the Truckee Meadows this Wednesday morning is now crash and incident free. Although we have our usual slowdowns in and around the Spaghetti Bowl and on both major freeways. The drive out to USA Parkway is actually looking really good with light to moderate traffic reported on 80 eastbound between Vista and Patrick. Light to moderate traffic reported on the drive out of the North Valleys on southbound 395. But watch out for some slowdowns between Clear Acre and the Spaghetti Bowl. Spanish Rings, you're waking up to light to moderate traffic on southbound Pyramid Highway with your delays between Eagle Canyon and Los Altos. I'm Terry with a look at your morning commute.
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6: News 4, Chief Meteorologist Matt Monroe with your Lake Tahoe forecast. Today, some sun mixing with clouds at times. Overall, it's going to be partly cloudy and the warmest day of the week, with highs reaching 84 degrees. An average this time of year typically reaches 76, and the winds are nearly calm. Hope you have a great day.
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0: 105.7 KOZZ, Reno's Classic Rock 831. It's Wednesday with your morning crew, Kevin and Jay. Good morning.
1: Good morning.
0: Talking about things that used to be free that you that are no longer free. Jeanette says water.
1: Okay.
0: She also says air at the gas station.
1: Oh, yeah, interesting.
0: They're actually not allowed to charge you for air if you, you know, buy gas there.
1: Oh, okay. So. I go to a couple of the gas stations that I go to, especially the Sierra Car Care stations. Mm-hmm. They have the free air.
0: That's good.
1: You go up there and, yeah, they have a little spot. They have the air that you got to pay for as well, yeah. Because when they're closed after 7 o'clock, yeah. And you need air, well, they don't keep the free air out there because people like to steal that little gauge thing.
0: For the low, low price of like $30, you can get a handheld air compressor on Amazon. Keep it in your car.
1: Fantastic.
0: There you go.
1: Yep.
0: Mike says, good morning. I'm listening to you for free? Question mark? I don't know. How much did you pay for the radio in your car?
1: I mean... It might cost you your sanity.
0: Yeah.
1: You know, but.
0: Yeah. And we're also talking about things that drive you up the wall.
1: Right, yeah.
0: That you have to deal with on a daily basis. Trucker Mike says, good morning, boys. I'm tired of trying to convince my computer that I'm not a computer after I gave it my thumbprint, facial recognition, picture, and password that contains upper and lowercase letters, a number, and a symbol, and an emoji. By the time I input all of that, I forgot why I went to that page.
1: There you go. Yeah.
0: True. Freaking story.
2: Right. Mama says stupid is as stupid does.
0: We travel the world to find the stupid things that stupid people do on a stupid daily basis.
1: And a lot of these stupid people, well, they are an inconvenience in our lives.
0: Yes.
1: But at least they give us content for the morning crew.
0: They do. It's kind of cool.
1: And we love to rack up those frequent flyer miles. Where are we going to first today?
0: Clovis, California.
1: Oh, okay. I'm familiar with Clovis.
0: Yeah, down by Fresno.
1: Yeah. I've been there once or twice.
0: Woman, I'm sorry.
1: Or in that area, I should say.
0: There you go.
1: Yeah.
0: 47-year-old Kelly Lynn Brown, she was a bookkeeper at a Fresno business. Uh-huh. Access to employees' personal information.
1: Okay.
0: In 2021, the owner got a company credit card for business expenses on her recommendation.
1: Okay.
0: And then while the suggestion was declined by the owner, she said she went ahead and applied for two cards, one under the company's name and one under the owner's name.
1: Okay.
0: Without the owner's permission.
1: Yeah, you're not supposed to do that. That's almost like identity fraud, right?
0: Yeah, a little bit. Then she got another credit card in her name under the owner's account with their approval.
1: Oh, okay. All right, so it was like the additional card holder type deal.
0: Then she went on a spending spree.
1: Ooh.
0: Down payments on a motorcycle and a truck. She made clothing purchases for online boutiques she started in 2022.
1: Man, what was the credit limit on this car?
0: I don't know, but she spent over $4 million.
1: That's one hell of a credit limit.
0: I'm telling you, it might have been a black card.
1: Oh.
0: Brown faces a maximum penalty of 10 years in prison, $250,000 fine, and 3 years of supervised release.
1: Okay.
0: I know you don't want to, but we're going to go to Florida.
1: Florida again?
0: Yeah, twice, actually.
1: Right. We didn't go yesterday.
0: Elizabeth Boucher, 24 years old, no relation to Bobby.
1: I was just about to ask.
0: Faces several felony charges, including DUI and battery, after police said she was drunk. She caused a car crash in Daytona Beach, Florida.
1: Mm-hmm.
0: Officers from Daytona Beach Police Department responded to calls about a crash on the night of the 30th of August. Driver who allegedly caused the crash, later identified as Boucher, was knocking on doors in the neighborhood before attempting to leave the scene.
1: Oh, okay.
0: So maybe she was trying to find the driver.
1: Right, yeah.
0: Police said she smelled of alcohol, had difficulty standing, was swaying, asked for her driver's license. She gave him a passport, asked for her license again. She handed the officer her purse, asked for her license again. She said... She allegedly stated she was hot and tried to get into a patrol vehicle.
1: Like hot as in, hey, baby, I'm sexy hot, or wow, it's hot down here?
0: Probably both, because I saw the mugshot.
1: Okay. All right.
0: There you go. That's all I'm going to say. Boucher told police she was never going to get pulled over again, explained to her that she had not been pulled over. She was in a crash and she appeared surprised by that. Boucher asked the officer to bring her to her vehicle after all the officers left.
1: Okay.
0: Another officer made contact with the owner of the car who lived in a house nearby, said her neighbor called to say someone had crashed into her.

0: Jeep and car do not look good.
1: No. Christopher Herndon, he's a 41-year-old guy in Florida. He was doing some drug dealing a little bit.
0: Uh-huh.
1: And you know how, you know, a lot of people will journal to, you know, get their emotions out.
0: Yes.
1: And, you know, make sure that they are processing their feelings properly.
0: 100%. It's really good for your mental health to journal.
1: Christopher was journaling, and in one notebook he wrote, "No police will come to me."
0: Okay, good.
1: But they did.
0: Oh, why?
1: SWAT team busted through his door because he was selling dope.
0: Oh, well.
1: Busted through his door, 849 grams of fentanyl, enough for more than 400,000 lethal doses.
0: Ooh, that's a lot.
1: He had a kilo of meth, 1.3 kilos of powder cocaine, 57 grams of crack, 14 grams of marijuana, $12,000 in cash, and his journaling notebook.
0: Where does he acquire all of this from?
1: It's Florida, dude.
0: Just comes in on a boat?
1: Yeah.
0: Okay.
1: Yeah. When police read the entry, they responded, "Not how that works, bro."
0: Right.
1: Obviously, he's facing some charges. They have not released the complete list of charges. I think his next entry will be something, "No judge will give me time."
0: Hey, you know what? You have to, you know, project positivity. And positivity will come your way.
1: Exactly. Right. You manifest what you want the universe to give you.
0: 100.
1: We want the universe to give him a jail sentence.
2: Are you crazy or just plain stupid?
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4: The roads are now clear. I'm Terry with a look at your morning commute. Your drive through the Truckee Meadows this Wednesday morning is now crash and incident free, although we have our usual slowdowns in and around the Spaghetti Bowl and on both major freeways. The drive out to USA Parkway is actually looking really good with light to moderate traffic reported on 80 eastbound between Vista and Patrick. Light to moderate traffic reported on the drive out of the North Valleys on southbound 395, but watch out for some slowdowns between Clearacre and the Spaghetti Bowl. Spanish Springs, you're waking up to light to moderate traffic on southbound Pyramid Highway with your delays between Eagle Canyon and Los Altos. I'm Terry with a look at your morning commute.
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0: 95.7 KOZZ Reno's Classic Rock. Asia, widely known as the first supergroup, quote unquote, formed in 1981. You got John Welton, who was in King Crimson, Roxy Music, and UK. Steve Howe from Yes. Jeff Downs from Yes and the Buggles. Video did kill the radio star. Actually, okay. No, because we're still here.
1: Right,
0: and
1: yeah.
0: Videos are dead. And then Carl Palmer from Emerson, Lake & Palmer.
1: Interesting.
0: One of the first supergroups, if you will.
1: Right, yeah. Sorry, I'm trying to catch my breath.
0: Yeah, you were downstairs or what?
1: I was downstairs, which means I
0: you had to go
1: ran
0: upstairs?
1: All the way up. I didn't even run upstairs. I walked. I'm out of shape, man.
0: 4,500 feet, dude. There's not a lot of oxygen here. So I'll give you that one. Okay.
1: No, I sprinted.
0: You sprinted. Well, your sprint is more of a walk.
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5: The roads are now clear. I'm Terry with a look at your morning commute. Your drive through the Truckee Meadows this Wednesday morning is now crash and incident-free, although we have our usual slowdowns in and around the Spaghetti Bowl and on both major freeways. The drive out to USA Parkway is actually looking really good with light to moderate traffic reported on 80 eastbound between Vista and Patrick. Light to moderate traffic reported on the drive out of the North Valleys on southbound 395, but watch out for some slowdowns between Clear Acre and the Spaghetti Bowl. Spanish Rings, you're waking up to light to moderate traffic on southbound Pyramid Highway with your delays between Eagle Canyon and Los Altos. I'm Terry with a look at your morning commute.
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105.7 KOZZ. It's Reno's Classic Rock. Coming up after 10 o'clock, it's your shot to check out Lynyrd Skynyrd at the Reno Event Center. They're happening on September 25th. Pam Ferris has your tickets this week.

0: 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It's Reno's Classic Rock 918. Your morning crew, Kevin and Jay. Good morning.
1: Good morning.
0: Who do you got for tonight's game there, Jay? Caleb wants to know.
1: I got to go with, I think I'm going to go with the defending champs.
0: You're going to go with the Sea Chickens?
1: Yeah, I'm going to go with the Seahawks only because it's at home.
0: Okay.
1: Yeah.
0: Okay.
1: I mean, I don't want to because, Seahawks are in the same division as the Niners.
0: Right.
1: But as we all know, I'm not a true fan because I don't know every player that's on the 49ers.
0: I didn't say every player, but the starters. The starters. You should know who the stars are.
1: Don't even ask me who's on defense. Fred Warner is on defense. I couldn't tell you a cornerback. I couldn't tell you a free safety. Nothing.
0: Mustafa.
1: Mustafa?
0: Mustafa.
1: He's like the Lion King, right?
0: Mustafa.
1: Oh, man. Anyway.
0: Hey, got a new job for you.
1: Okay.
0: Ice cream taster.
1: Ooh,
0: $30,000.
1: Oh, yeah.
0: It is a real job.
1: $30,000 a year?
0: No, just $30,000.
1: Ooh.
0: International ice cream taster. It's a 3-month gig.
1: Oh, that $10,000 a month?
0: $30,000.
1: I'm in.
0: It is posted by Dr. Bombay Boss Lady Foods, open to applicants around the world.
1: Okay.
0: The list, according to it, the person will be hired will be $10,000 per month as an independent contractor.
1: Uh-huh.
0: Taste, travel, discover, and report back to Snoop Dogg.
1: I'm in. Where do I apply?
0: Ice cream tester is going to travel the world in search of the best and most interesting frozen desserts. It's not looking for a traditional food critic. It wants someone who is curious about food, culturally plugged in, comfortable on social media. Ooh, so sorry, Jay.
1: I mean, I can be comfortable enough.
0: Capable of turning a scoop of ice cream into a story.
1: Oh, I can do that.
0: You can apply from anywhere in the world. You'll be paid through Deel, which D-E-E-L, which handles the engagement and payments.
1: Wow, I want to do that. I love ice cream. I mean, send me around the world. You want to send me to eat chocolate-covered crickets? I'll do it.
0: It might be that you have to send yourself around the world. They'll just pay you to do it.
1: Oh.
0: Hard to tell.
1: Okay.
0: But, you have something in common with Chris Rock as well.
1: I do.
0: Yes.
1: Okay.
0: Neither one of you are as rich as we think you are.
1: Oh, Chris Rock's rich, though.
0: Chris, he's not as rich as you think. He said, they did a profile on Vanity. He said, I've been lucky. I made some money. I'm not swimming in it. I'm not on jets. I don't own a boat. Yeah, I got a place in New York and L.A., but I don't have a doorman.
1: Okay.
0: And I live in a normal block in both places. You can ring my bell.
1: Nice.
0: So he says, you got to spend a little income, if come.
1: I like that. Income, not if come.
0: Yes.
1: That's
0: spend income,
1: line.
0: Not if come.
1: That is a great line.
0: He said, that's the problem with most people in Hollywood. They're spending if come. If come will ruin your life.
1: Yes, it will.
0: He's got, he lost a good chunk of cash. He got divorced in 2016.
1: Mm-hmm. That'll do it too.
0: But, he's kind of holding out for Madagascar 4.
1: No, if come... You have those jobs. You have jobs. There's a lot of people that have jobs that are like reliant on, say, bonuses at the end of the year.
0: Right.
1: And they spend thinking that bonus is going to come.
0: Clark Griswold.
1: The if come. And then the bonus comes and it's not as big as you thought. Maybe more taxes were taken out than you anticipated, whatever it might be. And you're living by the if come and not the income. I love that line.
0: Hmm. Clark W. Griswold.
1: Yes.
0: Put the payment down on the pool before he got his bonus.
1: Yep.
0: Real quick, Robert says you're not a true Niner gang or a Niner fan if you go in with the Sea Chickens. He called him something else that I'm not going to say on the radio.
1: Well, that's fine. I'm not rooting for him to win. I just think they're going to win. There's a big difference. I'll root for the Patriots.
0: And then we talked about this yesterday. We made fun of it a little bit. Gulf of America, Lake America, New America.
1: Right.
0: State right below or right next to Arizona.
1: Yeah.
0: Well, South Park is up in the ante.
1: Okay.
0: They're changing their name.
1: They are.
0: Yeah, South America.
1: Come on down to South America. We're going to have a good time.
0: They are trolling President Trump for renaming the Gulf of Mexico and Lake Ontario. Apple and Google updated their maps to reflect the change. So the guy said, quote, inspired by the bravery and patriotism of Apple and Google, we are changing the name of South Park to South America We especially want to thank our parent company, Paramount, a Skydance capitulation.
1: They also trolled President Trump because they won an Emmy for South Park, and they created a graphic that has the cartoon, the South Park version of Trump holding the Emmy, and said, "Here you go, Trump, you finally got your Emmy," because Trump famously was complaining that he never got an Emmy for The Apprentice.
0: Oh, for crying out loud. They're just promoting their upcoming season.
1: Yeah, South Park next week.
0: Yeah, season 29 premieres on the 16th on Comedy Central, and then the next day on Paramount Plus.
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4: The roads remain clear. I'm Terry with a look at your morning commute. Your drive through the Truckee Meadows this Wednesday morning remains crash and incident free. Although we have our usual hot spots that we're keeping an eye on, like the drive out to USA Parkway, which is in the moderate range on eastbound 80 between Vista and Patrick. Spanish Springs, you're waking up to light to moderate traffic on southbound Pyramid Highway. Watch out for some slowdowns between La Posada and Highland Ranch Parkway. Moderate traffic reported on the drive out of the North Valleys on 395 southbound with your slowdowns near Clear Acre and also the Spaghetti Bowl. I'm Terry with a look at your morning commute.
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6: News 4 Chief Meteorologist Matt Monroe with your Reno forecast. Today, we'll see a mix of sun and clouds, so overall, it's partly cloudy. It's also going to be warmer than recent days. High temperatures hitting 91 degrees with light easterly winds between 5 and 10. Hope you have a great day at your Weather Authority forecast.
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0: 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Good morning.
1: And good morning.
0: Been talking this morning about things that you, everyday inconveniences drive you up the wall, things that used to be free that you now have to pay for. Brent went off. What I miss is the used to be free is bathrooms, restrooms, and places. Now you have to prove that you're a customer, have some sort of connection to where you're going.
1: Okay.
0: There's not always a free Walmart bathroom where you go.
1: Ooh, really?
0: He said, and you may think this is far-fetched, but I believe soon places like Mackey Stadium, Lawler, and Greater Nevada Field will have pay toilets installed. Everything will be a stall, and you have to pay to get in the stall. After they charge you an arm and a leg for the food that just goes right through you, they're going to charge you to get rid of it there.
1: Okay. Brent.
0: What say you, El Queso Pequeño? Ladies and gentlemen, Chris Payne.
2: Can safely say that's not going to happen in Greater Nevada Field.
0: Thank you.
2: At least, you know, I don't have a say with Greater Nevada Credit Union as the main partner of the stadium, or as the president of baseball operations, Eric Edelstein. But I can all but safely say that's not going to happen. I mean, no.
1: Times are tight. 25 cents to use.
0: 25 cents to download.
2: No. No. There was something I crack up at, though. Whenever I say, and I saw it in another instance this morning on the way in, there's a guy driving a Tesla, and you have a massive, whatever it is, like 80-inch

0: screen right there in your dashboard.
1: It's an iPad.
0: Yeah. And you can easily do your whatever on your thing because your car can drive itself, correct? Yes, no, maybe
1: so. Do whatever on your thing.
0: Right. Say, for instance, if you need the vehicle to drive itself.
1: The problem is it's watching your eyes, and if you're not watching the road, it'll beep at you and warn you, and then it'll pull over.
0: So what about the people then who are sleeping while the car is driving down the highway?
1: It will pull over.
0: Really?
1: It will pull over and park on the shoulder of the road.
0: So is that an AI video or whatever videos that I've seen of this happening?
1: Likely, or they dozed off momentarily and then they're back up. But I have a friend who has a Tesla okay. with a self-driving feature, and that is one of the safety features built in.
0: Okay. All right, well then, Here was my gripe, if you would, was mm-hmm. going to be the fact that these people have these, who drive these vehicles, they have this massive screen in the car, yet somehow they keep looking down at their phone while they're driving and doing things on their phone. I'm like, you have the screen in the car.
1: Doesn't always do everything. You can't watch movies on it.
2: You can't?
1: No.
0: Oh, no,
1: that's,
0: you can't.
1: That's also illegal. Yeah,
0: come on,
1: you
0: really?
1: Yes, you cannot watch a movie while you're operating a motor vehicle.
0: No. You can have your own little drive-in, your personal whatever, you know, go get your food and sit in the car and have your own drive-in.
1: You can?
0: But no.
2: I thought that was the benefits of having a Tesla.
1: You specifically requested to come on the show to address some things this morning.
0: Oh, no. And also another thing that cracks me up, people who have Bluetooth capability in their vehicles and still hold their phone up or have it in their hand like a Star Trek communicator. I'm like, it's...
1: See, that was my favorite. So we would, we would do enforcement for handheld devices.
0: Sure.
1: Specifically mm-hmm. from the state of California. They would give us grant money and say, go enforce handheld devices. Yeah. So they say, go do this and enforce the law and keep people safe.
0: All right.
1: And somebody would have their phone in front of their face in their left hand. And as soon as you pull them over, they go, I was on speakerphone.
0: No.
1: That's not hands-free.
0: Hands-free.
1: It's still in your hand.
0: Clipped to a holder on your dashboard or whatever, and it's there. Mm-hmm. Even Mr. Always on his headphones over here mm-hmm. can say, hey, at least I'm hands-free. You might not be able to hear anything around you because of the, whatever they call those.
1: The noise-canceling?
0: Noise-canceling headphones.
2: However, I will say, when the speaker works on my phone, I am that exact guy you're talking about.
0: And you know, Jay,
2: I've had friends text me that, like, they would drive past me. Our mutual friend Jody,
0: okay,
2: he once texted, and he's like, "Nice way to hold your phone while you're driving."
0: You know, you have these orange phones that we have, you know, because they have a watermelon capability. You know, we're seeing that we're renaming things these days.
2: Yeah.
0: So the Nectarine watch that I have, uh-huh. That's how I text Kevin at times. Oh, I say to the old watch, "Hey, text Kevin Smith," and almost is like, "What would you like to say?" And so, still hands free, still eyes up, and I'm like, blah blah blah blah blah blah, blah, and that's that, and I'm still going.
2: I drive with one hand anyway, so whatever.
0: Where's the other one?
1: All right. I don't want to know. Are you sure you didn't have anything else you wanted to address?
2: He wanted to make fun of me.
1: He wanted to make fun of you for being out of breath coming up the stairs.
0: I mean, you know, look, I'm not exactly the thinnest myself. I understand. Why? Where did you go that caused you to run up the stairs?
2: Well, I went downstairs to talk to Terry regarding tomorrow because we're going to be, you know, doing stuff at the balloon races.
0: Okay.
2: And so I wanted to talk to him about some stuff, but we were running short on time, so I had to run up here to be back in time for the break.
0: So allow me to revisit a question for you.
2: Okay.
0: Seeing that these now cantaloupe phones that we have,
2: uh-huh.
0: okay,
2: right,
0: they have the capability of setting a timer, okay, and you can take your Honeydew phone with you, mm-hmm. and when you do that, you can say, set a timer for 90 seconds.
2: Right.
0: So you're holding it and blah, blah, blah, which then enables you enough time to come up the stairs or even luxury, take the elevator, and then you're not winded.
1: I wouldn't take the elevator.
2: No, there was somebody working on the elevator.
0: Again?
2: It was kind of creepy because I went downstairs and all of a sudden I see some dude inside the elevator. I'm like, whoa. Like the elevator, he was like on top of the elevator in there fixing it.
1: Hey guys, I need you to come down and see me because I can't walk up the stairs and the elevator's down and I need to chew somebody's ass. So why don't you come on down here for your ass chewing? You all right there, Junior?
0: I'm good. I'm good, thank you. I will say that yesterday I heard the door open and I hear the sound of certain feet walking and I'm like, oh, here they come. And they didn't come toward my office.
2: Oh, good.
0: They went toward Terry's office, followed by Terry.
1: Terry. Hey, Terry, I got another gold show and a sports show we want to put on the radio.
0: Terry. And I heard like three times, Terry. And it's like, okay, well, he can't find him, so he's got to be coming my way. And back out the door he went.
2: Oh, look at that.
0: So I texted Terry, I go, I'm clearly not on the radar today, so you are. And there we have it.
1: He was in the fishbowl yesterday.
0: Ah.
1: Terry was.
0: Got it.
1: So there you go. Ladies and gentlemen, El Queso Pequeño, thank you for joining the show.
0: Yeah, we appreciate you. Allowing me to come in and monopolize 14 minutes of your time.
2: No worries.
1: Hey, less music, more Kevin and Jay.
0: Okay.
1: Bigger ratings.
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15: Abraham Lincoln, at the age of 8, had an axe put into his hands and never stopped working as he grew large and notably strong in the American frontier, clearing land, building cabins, fences, plowing fields, cutting hay, and endlessly chopping firewood. 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

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Happy hump day. Good to see you. Or not see you. I'm glad you're here, though. It's Jay Giles, Reno's Classic Rock.

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0: 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Last night it was a sold-out show in St. Louis when AC/DC and the Foo Fighters. It was like a one-night opening show for the Foo Fighters to open for AC/DC on their Power Up Tour. Supposed to be wild. Supposed to be crazy. And good morning. How are you? I'm Pam. Today is National When Pigs Fly Day. This is a day that celebrates what you say after the phrase, like Sydney Sweeney will wear a baggy top or the war in Iran will end. So it is National When Pigs Fly Day. We never know when that's going to happen, do we? But we've got Led Zeppelin on the way. Also Don Henley and more.
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2: News 4 Chief Meteorologist Matt Monroe with your Reno forecast. Today, we'll see a mix of sun and clouds, so overall, it's partly cloudy. It's also going to be warmer than recent days. High temperatures hitting 91 degrees with light easterly winds between 5 and 10. Hope you have a great day at your Weather Authority forecast.
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0: Reno's Classic Rock. 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Hi, my name is Pam. We've got a sporty weekend ahead of us. Didn't we just have a weekend? Seems like it, but hey, we've got another one. And this one, Nevada Wolfpack football team. They're going to be hosting Montana State on Saturday. This follows their win over Western Kentucky 49-14. So they're feeling good, but they've got a formidable opponent in Montana State, the Bobcats. They're on a 16-game winning streak. And the Bobcats are 2-0 on the season, having scored at least 50 points in both contests. And they just won against Butler 51-24. So this is happening 7:30 p.m. Mackey Stadium, and it's this Saturday. It turns out that Max Volume does have a 4-pack of tickets he'll be passing along during the Workforce Free Ride this afternoon, so you can listen to Max. So you can score those tickets to watch the Wolfpack face Montana State, and you can also listen to the game, too, right here at 105.7 KOZZ.
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101.7 KOZZ. They'll be rocking the Reno Events Center September 25th. That's 2 weeks and 2 days away with Lynyrd Skynyrd. And exactly an hour from now, you're going to have a chance to win a pair of tickets to see Skynyrd at the Reno Events Center. 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It's Skynyrd on Reno's Classic Rock.

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0: 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Here it is, September 9th. Happy hump day to you. Happy birthday, too, if it is your birthday. A lot of birthdays today. Adam Sandler is 60. Hugh Grant is 66. Angela Cartwright, you might remember her as Penny in Lost in Space. She's 74. Dave Stewart from the Eurythmics, also 74. Henry Thomas Elliott in E.T. is 55 years old today. And Joe Theismann is 77 years old. Of course, if it's your birthday, happy birthday. Tomorrow is September 10th. And tomorrow, a day that you can experience hypnosis suggestions that are designed to help destroy cravings and break bad habits, feel full on less food, and make healthier choices. If you're a smoker, maybe you can break the connections to cigarettes too. It's called the Go-In Method. 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
2: News 4, Chief Meteorologist Matt Monroe with your Reno forecast. Today, we'll see a mix of sun and clouds, so overall, it's partly cloudy. It's also going to be warmer than recent days. High temperatures hitting 91 degrees with light easterly winds between 5 and 10. Hope you have a great day at your Weather Authority forecast.
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0: 105.7 KOZZ, Reno's Classic Rock. Hello and good morning. My name is Pam. I was talking to Max just yesterday and telling you what I did on Saturday. 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
3: A little-known fact of American history is that Abraham Lincoln was shot from behind and killed by Indians. But history also tells of President Lincoln being shot by John Wilkes Booth. 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President Lincoln once said, "I am a firm believer in the people. 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

0: 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Hello, good afternoon. You are caller 11.
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0: 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It's taking place Saturday, October 3rd from 9 a.m. until 12 p.m. at Sparks Marina Park. 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
2: News 4, Chief Meteorologist Matt Monroe with your Lake Tahoe forecast. Today, some sun mixing with clouds at times. Overall, it's going to be partly cloudy and the warmest day of the week, with highs reaching 84 degrees. An average this time of year typically reaches 76, and the winds are nearly calm. Hope you have a great day.
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22: Rumors spread around in that Texas town about the shack outside the game. And you know what I'm talking about. Just let me know if you wanna go to that whole mile on the range. They got a lot of nice girls.

0: 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Billy Idol. Still to come, Rush, Steve Miller Band, Brian Adams, and more. Good afternoon. You're with Pam. Hi. The Reno Blues Society accepting cash donations and non-perishable food for Northern Nevada's fire relief funds. This is happening tonight, too. Mighty Mike Shermer and friends performing at the Social Club from 7 till 9 at, that's in Sparks. And they're assembling this group of musicians, local ones, to help those who've lost everything and lives that have changed forever. Now, the Social Club donating $1 from every drink sold to Catholic Charities Fire Recovery Fund. And the show itself is free, but cash and non-perishable food donations are requested, and also QR codes will be available at the shows for online donations to Community Foundation of Northern Nevada's 2026 Northern Nevada Wildfire Relief Fund. Again tonight, Mighty Mike Shermer and friends, 7 until 9 at the Social Club in Sparks.
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2: Maybe you heard of him. 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
3: 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Yeah.
2: 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He's the machine. Coming to town. He's coming to town. 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
3: 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I think everybody out there is imagining what
2: 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They know exactly what it looks like. Okandaka was in a solo. Oh, oh,
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1: 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Abraham Lincoln, at the age of 8, had an axe put into his hands and never stopped working as he grew large and notably strong in the American frontier, clearing land, building cabins, fences, plowing fields, cutting hay, and endlessly chopping firewood. On top of this, Abe's father hired him out to neighbors, claiming all of his hard-earned wages. Lincoln recalled, "My father taught me to work, but not to love it. I never did like to work, and I don't deny it. I'd rather read, tell stories, crack jokes, talk, laugh, anything but work." Lincoln despised his years of backbreaking labor, deciding to study law and make his future living as the honest lawyer we all know. This has been A Penny for Your Thoughts, presented by Lincoln Heating and Air.
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It is still summer. We haven't reached autumn yet. Only a few more weeks away, though. Hang on, it's Van Halen.

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0: 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Hello and good afternoon. My name is Pam. How you doing today? Now this afternoon with Max Volume. He'll be in at 2 p.m. with the Workforce Free Ride getting you home. You have a chance during the 4 o'clock hour to play You Can't Go Wrong with Max. Fun contest. It's a little contest. It's not hard. And when you win, what you win is a $25 gift certificate to Mountain Mike's Pizza, where they have a lunch buffet. $12.99 all-you-can-eat pizza and salad Monday through Friday from 11 till 2 p.m. They do have four locations. 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
2: News 4, Chief Meteorologist Matt Monroe with your Lake Tahoe forecast. Today, some sun mixing with clouds at times. Overall, it's going to be partly cloudy and the warmest day of the week, with highs reaching 84 degrees. An average this time of year typically reaches 76, and the winds are nearly calm. Hope you have a great day.
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3: 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"Just where are you going, Mr. Lincoln?" 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

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Stevie Ray Vaughan.

0: 105.7 KLCC, Reno's Classic Rock, a Max Volume. Serving them up, slamming them down, making a go here. Wednesday. Man, I've got a show and a half. I've got, a four-pack of tickets to give away to Wolfpack Football this Saturday night, Mackey Stadium, up against Montana, the Bobcats, Montana State. I've got a Mountain Mike's Pizza to give away with You Can't Go Wrong. And I've got two pairs of tickets to give away to go see Matt Schofield, three-time British Blues Guitarist of the Year at the Nashville Social Club. When is that? Friday night. Wow. Good Lord. That's all going to be Friday. Wow, just 2 days away. Man, we better get on it. We got a lot going on this afternoon here on your Workforce Free Ride with 105.7 KLCC, Windows Classic Rock. 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
2: News 4, Chief Meteorologist Matt Monroe with your Lake Tahoe forecast. Today, some sun mixing with clouds at times. Overall, it's going to be partly cloudy and the warmest day of the week, with highs reaching 84 degrees. An average this time of year typically reaches 76, and the winds are nearly calm. Hope you have a great day.
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0: 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I'm Max Volume. It's your workforce for you, right? Pink Floyd, Genesis, also at Boys Are Cold. So, Pink Floyd, our very own local Pink Floyd tribute band, the biggest little Pink Floyd tribute band in the world. The Floyd playing a show coming up. It's going to be the 19th, a Saturday night, out there at Bartley Ranch, Robert Z. Hawkins Amphitheater. It's going to be good. It's going to be good. Mm-hmm. Yeah. Man, there's still summery weather going on. It's supposed to cool down this weekend, but it's that roller coaster into the fall. Gets warm, gets a little cool, gets warm, gets a little cool.
1: 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Check this out. 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
3: 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We are not changing, though. 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

Oh, yeah. 105.7 KLZ, Reno's Classic Rock, the Stones, man. Europe as the band. This, the Final Countdown is the song. 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

0: 105.7 KLCC, Windows Classic Rock and Max Volume with Aerosmith. And, you know, we were talking about all these prizes I got to give away. It's going to be this Friday night, Nashville Social Club. This is an incredible show. This guy, Matt Schofield, three-time British Blues Guitarist of the Year. I was watching some of his videos today. He makes it look so easy. I'm like, oh, I can do that. Then I pick up my guitar and I'm like, no, you can't. But I got a pair of tickets. Let's give away right now. Matt Schofield, three-time British Blues Guitarist of the Year, Nashville Social, Carson City, Swan Music Hall, this Friday night. What do you got to do? You got to be caller 11. I'm looking for caller 11 right now. Can you do it? 775-737-5699. Caller 11 for the win. Matt Schofield, three-time British Blues Guitarist of the Year, coming to Carson City's Nashville Social Club.
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5: News 4, Chief Meteorologist Matt Monroe with your Lake Tahoe forecast. Today, some sun mixing with clouds at times. Overall, it's going to be partly cloudy and the warmest day of the week, with highs reaching 84 degrees. An average this time of year typically reaches 76, and the winds are nearly calm. Hope you have a great day.
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0: Hey, it's you, your caller 11. Who am I talking to?
19: Fantastic. This is Brian.
0: Brian, I get you a pair of tickets. Three-time British Blues Guitarist of the Year Award winner, Matt Schofield. Friday night, Nashville Social Club, Carson City. You have tickets. You're going free from KOZZ.
19: Sounds great, Max. Thanks a lot. Appreciate it.
0: Okay. It's going to be this Saturday night, Nugget Event Center. Deep Purple and Kansas. Deep Purple and Kansas this Saturday night, Nugget Event Center in the heart of Victorian Square. It's KOZZ, it's Reno's Classic Rock.

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1: 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It's Pearl Jam, and it's going to be 5:20 p.m. NFL season 2026 kicks off from Seattle with the Seahawks hosting the Patriots. Now, one of the things everybody's talking about, we just heard Pearl Jam. Mike McCready of Pearl Jam will be playing the national anthem. And I hope they show that. I hope they show that televised. Mike McCready of Pearl Jam. He will also join Soundgarden for the halftime reunion show with Taylor Momsen of the Pretty Reckless on vocals. Now, that is why the Foo Fighters filled in for Pretty Reckless last night with AC/DC's show in St. Louis. Yeah, because Taylor Momsen was invited to join Soundgarden and fill in the shoes of Chris Cornell on vocals, which is going to be really, really cool. Now, I've been online trying, I can't even get Soundgarden's website to load because so many people are going to it, trying to find out, will they show it? Or will they cut to a bunch of guys talking about football? Will they show the little girl sing the Chris Cornell Soundgarden songs? Or will they have a bunch of old guys talking about football? Blah, blah, blah, blah. We want to see the Soundgarden thing. So that's the big kickoff, 5:20 from Seattle with the Seahawks and the Patriots in the Soundgarden reunion during the halftime show.
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5: Kicking off this afternoon with a crash on 395 southbound to go eastbound on 80. That's right in the middle of the spaghetti bowl. So be on the lookout for that, especially if you're coming down from the North Valleys. That's going to also affect you if you're coming up from the north as you're getting past the Grand Sierra Resort. We've got an unusual backup on 80 eastbound that starts near Sparks Boulevard and stays heavy all the way to Lockwood. That's like morning time traffic right there, even though it's the afternoon. And then the one that we're used to, 80 westbound from USA Parkway to Lockwood, that is full of vehicles. Regular and commercial crowd in both lanes coming through that canyon.
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5: this afternoon with a crash on 395 southbound to go eastbound on 80. That's right in the middle of the spaghetti bowl. So be on the lookout for that, especially if you're coming down from the North Valleys. That's going to also affect you if you're coming up from the north as you're getting past the Grand Sierra Resort. We've got an unusual backup on 80 eastbound that starts near Sparks Boulevard and stays heavy all the way to Lockwood. That's like morning time traffic right there, even though it's the afternoon. And then the one that we're used to, 80 westbound from USA Parkway to Lockwood, that is full of vehicles, regular and commercial, crowding both lanes coming through that canyon.
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Oh, yeah, there's Van Halen on a 5.7 KLCC Windows Classic Rock. And here's the band that's playing the halftime show for tonight's kickoff from Seattle. Seahawks and the Patriots playing the halftime show with Taylor Momsen on vocals for filling in for Chris Cornell. And Soundgarden, along with Mike McCready of Pearl Jam, playing the halftime show. It's Fell on Black Days. It's Soundgarden. It's 105.7 KLCC Windows Classic Rock.

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0: Led Zeppelin, 105.7 KSDC, Windows Classic Rock, Talking Heads, Soundgarden, the band that's playing halftime at the kickoff tonight, Seahawks and the Patriots, and Taylor Momsen of the Pretty Reckless filling in Cindy Lou Who. She's filling in for Chris Cornell, who obviously is in another dimension, okay? But it will be there in heart and soul. Mike McCready of Pearl Jam playing the national anthem and also joining the band. That's kicking up about an hour away. Van Halen was in there, also Foreigner, but right now, what time is it?
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0: 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I got a $25 gift certificate. 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
3: I've still got that crash active on 395 southbound to go eastbound on 80 in the Spaghetti Bowl, but I'm looking through the cameras and I don't see a lot of congestion there, so it appears that that's been cleaned up. I still want you to keep your eyes out for residual delays that I might not be seeing on the cameras. It could still be there. Something that's definitely still there is that big line of vehicles coming from USA Parkway all the way to Lockwood. And 395 northbound, that is looking good from the Spaghetti Bowl past Audi Boulevard to North McCarran, then above North McCarran. That's where the congestion starts. I see a heavy and thick red line from there up to Park Boulevard.
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4: News 4 Chief Meteorologist Matt Monroe with your Reno forecast. Today, we'll see a mix of sun and clouds, so overall, it's partly cloudy. It's also going to be warmer than recent days. High temperatures hitting 91 degrees with light easterly winds between 5 and 10. Hope you have a great day at your Weather Authority forecast.
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3: I've still got that crash active on 395 southbound to go eastbound on 80 in the Spaghetti Bowl, but I'm looking through the cameras and I don't see a lot of congestion there, so it appears that that's been cleaned up. I still want you to keep your eyes out for residual delays that I might not be seeing on the cameras. It could still be there. Something that's definitely still there is that big line of vehicles coming from USA Parkway all the way to Lockwood. And 395 northbound, that is looking good from the Spaghetti Bowl past Audi Boulevard to North McCarran, then above North McCarran. That's where the congestion starts. I see a heavy and thick red line from there up to Park Boulevard.
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0: Hey, KOCC, it's you, your caller 11. Who is this?
18: Well, this is David.
0: Well, David, time to play You Can't Go Wrong. When it comes to local eateries, you just can't go wrong. Mountain Mike's Pizza, there's one near you, even one in Carson City. 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
18: I'd go with C, the mountain.
0: The mountain. That's it. You get yourself a $25 gift certificate to go enjoy some Mountain Mike's Pizza.
18: Right on.
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0: 105.7 KLZZ Windows Classic Rock on Max Volume. And three doors down, one of the great moments that happened just a couple weeks ago, Shinedown plays the Nugget Event Center. That's where Deep Purple and Kansas are this Saturday night. But Shinedown, they get up on stage and paid tribute to Three Doors Down. And Brad, who was taken way too soon, Brad Arnold, they paid tribute to him, and it was pretty cool, okay? Three Doors Down, Guns N' Roses, Loverboy. Right now, I've got a pair of tickets for you to go see this incredible guitar player, Matt Schofield. He's playing the Nashville Social Club this Friday night in Carson City in the Swan Music Hall. Three-time British Blues Guitarist of the Year. And I got a pair of tickets for you right now, okay? Can you pick up your phones and be caller 11 right now? 775-737-5699. Matt Schofield tickets. You're going to go free from KOZZ.
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3: A new crash on the board, 580 southbound north of Moana Lane. That's above Moana Lane, so that would put it between Mill Street and around the Plum Lane area. So be on the lookout for that. That usually is moving well at this time, but that crash could cause some congestion there that could affect your trek to the south. 80 eastbound is still jammed up for no apparent reason other than a massive amount of wheels on the same road between Pyramid Way and Lockwood. That's even affecting Gregg Street from Sparks Boulevard all the way past Kleppe Lane as you pass Pick and Pull and over to the 80 on-ramp. This is Boogie with a look at this afternoon's traffic.
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11: Abraham Lincoln, at the age of 8, had an axe put into his hands and never stopped working as he grew large and notably strong in the American frontier, clearing land, building cabins, fences, plowing fields, cutting hay, and endlessly chopping firewood. 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I'd rather read, tell stories, crack jokes, talk, laugh, anything but work." 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This has been A Penny for Your Thoughts, presented by Lincoln Heating and Air.
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